0: title defence next season. He replaces Steve Corriker, who's taken up an opportunity in Japan. In Commonwealth Games, 100 metres champion Zoe Hobbs has confessed her Glasgow triumph also led to the butchering of a priceless piece of family footage. She's explained to The Hits the circumstances in the stadium.
1: My mum actually missed the race.
2: Oh, really?
1: His dad had like sprung out of his chair and was covering the... because mum was trying to film it. The camera didn't catch any of it except for the start.
0: And that sport... 2Degrees, proud partner of New Zealand Rugby, backing Black Ferns and building pathways for women and girls in sport.
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Lorna Riley on your Feel Good Workday. 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

It's a feel-good 80s. It's Coast with Lorna on your feel-good workday. Thanks to Viking Cruises, who are always adding new itineraries. One that has piqued my interest that they've just added is called Spain and Portugal Discovery, which sails from Lisbon to Barcelona. 8 days, 6 tours are included, and 3 countries, because as well as Spain and Portugal, you also pop into Morocco. How good? 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

0: Coast, home of your feel-good 80s. Lorna on your feel-good workday. If you're feeling a wee bit stressed, get yourself a bit of green. A green area, I mean. A study of college students in the States has found that sitting in a forest for 10 minutes listening to bird song produced the lowest stress levels, fewest negative feelings, and most positive emotions of four different settings tested. By comparison, sitting in a built-up city area while listening to traffic, well, that scored worst across the board. Both the forest and the bird song provided their own benefits, and the combination, well, that works best. So as I say, if you've got time during your lunch hour, maybe get yourself a bit of green. Naked Eyes next on Coast.
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2: In this update, the arms bill has passed its final reading in Parliament, creating a regulator independent of police, firearms safety and education New Zealand. The Prime Minister is defending catching Defence Force helicopters from Auckland to events in Waikato and Hamilton at a cost of $20,000. Chris Luxon's office says it could save taxpayers money because the choppers are required to fly regularly. Two men and one woman from Tuamarina and Springlands have been arrested in a Marlborough drug and firearms bust. They're due in the Blenheim District Court next week. One person has been seriously injured in a two-vehicle crash on State Highway 2 south of Hastings at Tauhoke. Auckland's WaterCare has launched a 10-year multi-billion dollar infrastructure program, which includes drawing more water from Waikato River, reducing overflows and upgrading Rosedale's wastewater plant. That's news.
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2: In sport, swimmer Lewis Clairbert's crediting his shift to Australia for Commonwealth Games success. A seventh in the 200 metres freestyle has ended, the 27-year-old's best outing across three campaigns, collecting two golds and a silver. Clairbert's told Sky Sport the results validate a January move to Melbourne.
4: I'm so much more confident when I'm coming up against guys racing. You know, we saw in the turn of fly, I was out the back door, but I still managed to crawl my way back. So, yeah, look, I think it's just that confidence.
2: Portuguese football manager Pedro Moreira will guide Auckland FC in their upcoming A-League title defence. Black Knights owner Bill Foley says Moreira will bring more silverware to the city. That is sport. I'm Raylene Ramsey. 2 Degrees, proud partner of New Zealand rugby, backing Black Ferns and building pathways for women and girls in sport.
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It's Coast, home of your feel-good 80s with Lorna on your feel-good workday. 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Like Steve and the team at Vitruvian Group in Hamilton, you're in the draw, Steve, tomorrow afternoon for my workplace shout, which is 4 tickets to see Alan Davies live on stage. It's going to be a hoot. If you would also like to be in to win that fabulous workplace shout, text Alan and the name of your workplace to 2699. A banger from Boston is next on Coast.

0: Coast Feel Good 80s, Lorna, on your Thursday afternoon. And I tell you what, the world has not needed him more. Time to welcome back an old friend. A teaser trailer has dropped today for the latest series of Ted Lasso.
1: Oi, welcome back. It's good to see you.
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0: He's not taking to the pitch alone, though. No, he's bringing a whole lot of familiar faces. Roy Kent, of course, as we just heard. Coach Beard. Rebecca Welton, Keely Jones, they are all back. As Ted takes on a new challenge, Richmond's second division women's team. Some interesting new characters

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0: 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Season 4 kicks off on Apple TV next Friday with Ips dropping weekly. 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

0: It's almost two. This is Coast with Orna on your Feel Good Thursday afternoon. And today, the 30th of July, is a very special day for me. I'll tell you why after two. I've also got more of our Feel Good favourites, Matthew Wilder, Billy Joel and Irene Cara on Coast.
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9: 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Life over 60 is so good. Take Tuesday morning. I've

0: Learned about the cosmos from an astrophysicist, and next week I'm joining a course on architecture. 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
5: In this update, Labor's pledging to repeal a proposed government climate law change, protecting companies from being sued over emissions damage, stopping current cases. 93% of submitters opposed it, but Parliament's Justice Committee has recommended it pass. Police have arrested 16 Vietnamese people after finding 14 cannabis grow houses in Rotorua, illegally diverting about $30,000 worth of power each week. Christchurch's Lyttelton Port will remain in public ownership, with a bid to lease the asset rejected. Wellington Seaview Fuel Import Terminal's $100 million renewal is slated to finish within weeks, with about 600 metres of pipe now pulled through seabed sludge. The terminal carries 10% of the country's fuel imports. And the Blood Service says its new 24/7 Wellington facility has been a long time coming and ensures redundancy, contingency and more storage.
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5: In sport, Auckland FC boss Nick Beckers excited by the hiring of Portuguese football manager Pedro Moreira as head coach. Beckers says when the 51-year-old's name came up in the coaching search, they knew he was their guy. And he then impressed during interviews with his knowledge, ambition and connection to the city. Captain Karen Berger is pleased the whole Silver Ferns squad had court time in their latest win at the Commonwealth Games, telling Sky Sport they were able to test different combinations while keeping legs fresh.
7: That only strengthens the team going forward, so yeah, we've got a little bit more work-ons, but good to be able to do that now.
5: And Ukraine's National Olympic Committee has appealed to the Court of Arbitration for Sport against the International Olympic Committee's decision to reinstate Russia. 2 Degrees, proud partner of New Zealand rugby, backing Black Ferns and building pathways for women and girls in sport.
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It's Coast with Lorna Riley on your Feel Good Workday. 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

time of your feel-good 80s. Lorna on your feel-good work day. A few years back, I was lucky enough to go to Nepal, specifically to see the work the leprosy mission was doing over there. And it's incredible how they were curing people and changing lives. What really broke my heart, though, was the little kiddies. So sweet, so innocent, so full of joy, and yet their futures were being robbed from them with this awful, awful disease. Now, anyone can get leprosy, but it is a disease of poverty, which is why you don't see it here in New Zealand. It is rife in Papua New Guinea, one of the poorest countries in the world. And I want to raise $24,000 to cure 100 children of leprosy in Papua New Guinea. 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Any donation right now before the end of tomorrow is multiplied 5 times by the government. So if you can give $48, that becomes $240, enough to cure one child. Time is running out to get that donation multiplied. So go to leprosymission.org.nz/Lorna's Mission. 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Or you can just text the word CURE to 2699. I can send you back the link. Thank you so much for any dollar you can spare. 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

0: Coast, home of your feel-good 80s with Lorna on your Thursday afternoon. And today, the 30th of July, a very special day for me and for my family. And I feel like to tell you about this, I need a little bit of help. So here's a Ronnie Clark. It was 52 years ago today that my parents arrived in New Zealand with not much to their name except four young children. Now, they'd never been to New Zealand before. They didn't know any New Zealanders. They made a big sacrifice. But that sacrifice has ensured a good life for my brothers and I, and an even better life for their grandchildren and now their great-grandchild. I am so very grateful to Mum and Dad, and also to our new home. Happy anniversary, Aotearoa. Although I love to go travelling, there is nowhere that I'd rather call home.
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0: Almost three on your Feel Good Workday. It's Coast with Lorna, and a big day in the world of sport because it was 50 years ago today that a future TV personality, Bruce Jenner, set a world record with 8,618 points to win the gold decathlon medal at the Montreal Olympics. Of course, these days, Caitlyn Jenner, a household name thanks to her role in Keeping Up with the Kardashians, which, fair to say, none of us picked back then. Grant Kiriyama is along in just a few minutes with more of your feel-good 80s, kicking off with a one-hit wonder for a Wellington band. He's got the Eagles and the late, great Bonnie Tyler too. Take care, and I'll catch you back from 10 tomorrow.
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13: In this update, the Financial Services Council has released an election manifesto saying New Zealanders need to save $1 trillion by 2040. It lists measures including continuing KiwiSaver contributions through parental leave, enrolment from birth, more fairly taxing the self-employed, and helping low-income workers save. Workers First Union says it worries changes to leave allowances could incentivise full-time workers to switch to casual. The just-passed employment leave bill will give casual workers and those doing extra hours compensation payments instead of building up leave. Auckland's Watercare says it'll borrow against its $18 billion in assets to help fund its $15.2 billion capital investment, as well as money from water charges. Education Union NZEI says teachers should have a seat at the table as a national framework is developed for AI use in schools. That's news.
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13: In sports, CEO Nick Becker believes Auckland FC's new head coach will be a hit on and off the field. Portuguese 51-year-old Pedro Moreira joins the Black Knights after stints at storied clubs such as FC Porto, Shakhtar Donetsk and AS Roma. Becker says Moreira has the football brain but also appeals as a man of the people.
15: One of the first things he'd love to do would be watching a game with the port, in the stands, which I'd rather he was on the sideline coaching, but it is showing that he is the man who is going to connect with our fans and takes that incredibly seriously.
13: And Aziz Abdul, the grandson of Ugandan dictator Idi Amin, has made a stunning exit from the Commonwealth Games, headbutting his English opponent in their boxing quarter-final. Then ran

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It's a feel-good Thursday afternoon here on Coast. You can have Grant Kitayama here. 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All right, Eternal, Queen still to come right now. Tears for Fears, Head Over Heels.

This is Coast, and I'm Grant with your Feel Good 80s. Hey, what kind of car do you have? Apparently, it can tell a lot about you, including if you're a good friend, partner, workmate, or a good person in general. Find out what your car says about you tomorrow morning, just before 6:30. Yeah, it's an early one with your Feel Good Breakfast.

0: Yeah, Chicago here on Coast on a Feel Good Thursday afternoon. And I'm Grant Kitayama. Let's get you into this great wee book that I have for you this week. It is called Over to You by Georgia Tunney. It's about a bunch of friends competing to become Australia's most successful TV presenter. And how much of themselves and each other are they willing to betray for the top job? This is so real, man. I can tell you that in this business, radio and TV, there are people that you know that you will love as presenters who absolutely hate each other because of the competition that they went through to get their jobs. Yeah. I could give you names, but I'd get in big trouble. But seriously, this book touches on topics very close to this business. If you'd like a copy of Over to You, text Over to You and your name to 2699, and I'll get back to you if you're my winner. My tongue. All right. Madonna, still to come before 4, and Mr. Mister's Prayer for the Road is up next.
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0: This is your home of Feel Good 80s. This is Coast. And I'm Grant Kitayama. It is an Alan Davies workplace shout this week. Yeah, I love this man. Alan Davies is so good. I've got tickets for you and three of your workmates to see his upcoming New Zealand tour in Hamilton, Auckland, Tauranga, Napier, Wellington, New Plymouth, Palmerston North, Christchurch and Dunedin. Just text Alan and the show you want to go to 2699 for your chance to win. And on the subject of tickets, I have tickets to Bryan Adams next year. Yeah, stick around. Also got Prince, Travelling Wilburys, Beck Runga, and our other national anthem is first up after four.
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9: In this update, KiwiSaver accounts have bounced back from a tough start to the year, with a total pool of funds earning $10 billion across the June quarter. Average returns range from 3.3% to 11.9%. Ministry of Education data shows nearly 10,500 students left school last year without NCEA or university entrance, the highest figure in a decade. The death toll from Tuesday's 6.8 magnitude earthquake in Japan has risen to 23, with rescuers still hunting for survivors. Nearly 35,000 homes are still without electricity. 15,000 have no running water. North Canterbury's long-awaited 11-kilometre Woodend bypass has been granted fast-track approval. Up to 100,000 people are expected to attend the Titanic: The Human Story exhibition. It's opening in Auckland's Old Smith & Coe's building next month. That's news.
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9: In sport, Dame Lydia Ko will try to channel her inner Foxy as she tees off in golf's Women's Open Major in England tonight. The world number 12 says she'll try to be just as fearless as Ryan Fox was a fortnight ago when he won the Open at Royal Birkdale.
11: I would love to kind of get the dice rolling. I'm super excited for Foxy and the whole of Golf New Zealand. I don't think I've been that nervous and that excited watching somebody else play.
9: New head coach Pedro Moreira says he's bonded with Auckland FC over their shared ambition, saying he's ready to uphold the glittering 2-year history of the club. And that is sport. I'm Raylene Ramsey. 2 Degrees, proud partner of New Zealand rugby, backing Black Ferns and building pathways for women and girls in sport.
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It's a Feel Good Thursday afternoon here on Coast. Yeah, Grant Kitayama here. How you doing? I got some Bryan Adams tickets for you in about 20 minutes, so stick around. Also got Sandy and Danny's Grease Climax in a moment. And this is the Travelling Wheel.

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Prince, you're on Coast. 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

0: This is Coast on a Feel Good Thursday afternoon on the subject of moons. It's a full moon tonight. Yeah, I was wondering why my dog Dino Martin was sprinting around the house chasing ghosts, acting like an idiot. Full moon, yeah. Woo! Bryan Adams back in New Zealand next year with his Roll with the Punches tour. March 10th in Auckland, March 12th in Christchurch. I have a double pass for you. If you like it, text Bryan, followed by the concert you'd like to be at, and your name to 2699, and I'll call you back before 5 if you're my winner. Okay, good luck. All right, Stevie Nicks still to come before 5, and the Pointer Sisters' Meek Wee Fella is up next.
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1: Woo! Thank you.
0: You are so welcome. I hope you love it.
1: Thank you very much. Right. I will.
0: Good on you, Jess. 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All right, it's almost five. Home time, Alison Moyer next hour, Pet Shop Boys, Cyndi Lauper, and Whitney's dance card is free right after five.
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17: In this update, a person has measles in Palmerston North with no connection to international travel or another case. Health NZ says there could be more unidentified cases, and it's investigating sources between July 4 and 18.

0: The head of the public sector, Sir Brian Roach, has asked its union to take down Change the Government posters because they're not politically neutral. Parliament's debating whether English should be an official language of New Zealand. It would add English alongside Te Reo Māori and New Zealand Sign Language. MP Casey Costello says many assumed it was already an official language. Labour says Winston Peters needs to be sacked as a minister after telling a Chinese-born MP to go home. Peters and Green MP Lawrence Unan traded barbs during a debate yesterday. And the Blood Service says its new Wellington facility at Wellington Hospital has been a long time coming. That's news.
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0: In sport, the Auckland FC job was a match made in shared ambition for newly appointed head coach Pedro Moreira. The Portuguese boss says continuing the Black Knights' glittering two-year history will be tough, but he's ready to build on a champion platform.
2: It's some passion, it's some ambition that they share all together, and it comes from the kitman until the board. I saw something like that, and then for me, I'm an ambition coach also.
0: Bay of Plenty have been rocked ahead of tonight's NPC rugby opener against Waikato in Hamilton, with hooker and captain a late withdrawal due to injury. Lock Naitoa Akoi takes over as skipper. That is news and sport. I'm Raylene Ramsey. 2 Degrees, proud partner of New Zealand Rugby, backing Black Ferns and building pathways for women and girls in sport.

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On this feel-good drive home, you deserve a break. 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All right, good luck. Bee Gees, Dire Straits still to come this hour. Right now, here's a picture of boys.

yeah, mama, she got it sticking in the cameraman. And we could have some. And he's up there. What's that? Hawaiian noises. He's banging on the bongos like a chimpanzee. Oh, that ain't working.

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This is Auckland's Coast on 98.2 and on Grand Kiriama. 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Yeah. 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

0: Ooh, he was a naughty boy when he wrote that song. Rod Stewart here on Coast with your Feel Good 80s. Grant Kitayama here. Today is Thursday, the 30th of July, 2026. Jimmy Cliff was born on this day in 1944.
1: Yeah,
0: man. Yum. Jimmy departed in November last year. Yeah, at the age of 81. Man. Jam it.
1: Jam it.
0: You've got to have the chorus. Let's sing it. Yeah, so good. And happy birthday, Kate Bush. Yeah, Kate Bush is celebrating her 68th birthday today. Oh, she's so unusual. I love it. Man. All right, Peking Man, still to come before six. And George Benson's about to hit the town. Up next.
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3: Hello, you. It's Tony, Jason, Sam from your Feel Good Breakfast. And tomorrow morning after eight, we're joined by a man who's been punched by David Tua and double-crossed by Sam Wallace.
4: 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A lot of respect for Shane Cameron. Gone on from a child that considered himself done to be a wonderful speaker and business leader.
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0: All that action is on TV3 and Sky Sport. All right, stay with me next hour. The Exponents, Dinah Ross, Cher, and the Police and their Nasty Win number is first up after 6.
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13: In this update, the Greens say Winston Peters couldn't say what he does in a workplace or a school. The NZ First leader yesterday told Chinese-born Kiwi Green MP Lawrence Unan he should go back to his own country in response to being heckled about vaccination. Unan says Peters has made similar comments for a while, but that doesn't make it right. English will be an official language by the end of the week under the just-passed English Language Bill. It was part of the National New Zealand First Coalition Agreement. Regulation Minister Dave

0: David Seymour's hoping to bring solar power to the people. The Ministry for Regulation has recommended legalising plug-in solar systems and slashing costs by simplifying approvals for residential and small to medium-scale solar installs. The government's unveiled dog control guidance for councils as it looks into updating the Dog Control Act by next year. That's news.
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0: To sports, Samoan media's reporting the nation is close to being kicked into touch by World Rugby. The Samoan government announced yesterday it was withdrawing support because of unresolved internal issues and division at the union. Now, the Samoan Observer reports rugby's world governing body has given the Samoan government until tomorrow to accept a proposed review of its decision or risk being suspended for 4 years. New Auckland FC head coach Pedro Moreira can't wait to get down to business and has one non-negotiable for any Black Knights player.
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All right, CC Peniston. Oof, coming up in a moment, right now, the exponents. I'll say

0: Yeah, this is Coast. And I'm Grant Kitty-Armer on this Feel Good Thursday evening. It is Thursday, 30th of July, 2026. Man, it's almost the end of the July already. Isn't that nuts? It's also International Day of Friendship. I hope you got to hang with some of your friends today. I did. I had lunch with my best friend at the zoo of all places. It was nice. And it is Cheesecake Day today, my favourite of all cakes. Is it really a cake? I make a mean lemon cheesecake with mandarin slices in it. Yeah, it's so good. The secret, I reckon, is to not overmix the cream cheese. Seriously, try that next time you make one, eh? All right, Foreigner, still to come before 7, and the debut track from the Netherworld Dancing Toys is up next.
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0: It's a feel-good Thursday night here on Coast. And I'm Grant Kittyama, feeling good. Time for me to head into my Thursday night. JT's your man after seven. With Simply Red, Madonna, Earth, Wind & Fire, Rick Astley all lined up. So stick around. Yeah, I'm off tomorrow. So John Dunstan will be in to take you to your weekend. All right, you have yourself a wonderful Thursday night, eh? I'll see you next time. Bye-bye.
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16: In this update, the Greens say Winston Peters couldn't

0: Say what he does in a workplace or a school. The NZ First leader yesterday told Chinese-born Kiwi Green MP Lawrence Soon-Nan he should go back to his own country in response to being heckled about vaccination. Soon-Nan says Peters has made similar comments for a while, but that doesn't make it right. English will be an official language by the end of the week under the just-passed English Language Bill. It was part of the National New Zealand First Coalition Agreement. Regulation Minister David Seymour's hoping to bring solar power to the people. The Ministry for Regulation has recommended legalising plug-in solar systems and slashing costs by simplifying approvals for residential and small to medium-scale solar installs. The government's unveiled dog control guidance for councils as it looks into updating the Dog Control Act by next year. That's news.
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2: In sport, golfer Lydia Ko says Ryan Fox's win 2 weeks ago has made her as hungry as ever to add another major to her CV. The three-time champion tees off in 40 minutes in England. Ko says she's super pumped as she faces a difficult course. New Waikato head coach Leon Holden hasn't held back any firepower in the forwards for tonight's opening match of the NPC in Hamilton. Holden's named the formidable combination of Sami Penifino, Ollie Mathis and Malachi Rampling as his loose forwards for what he expects to be a brutal battle of the Kaimais to kickstart the season. While they've all come from different Super Rugby franchises, Holden says the trio only has red, yellow and black hoops in mind.
3: I guess that's what we're looking for, is for them to complement each other. You know, that's been a work on for us, is getting all the boys back in the same groove together. But yeah, they're all established players, and we expect big games from them.
2: And two debutants have been named in the Tall Ferns basketball squad for next month's pre-Olympic qualifying tournament in Guadalajara, Mexico. Florence Dello and 16-year-old Westlake girls high star Imani Rasmussen are the newbies. That's sport. I'm Stuart Willey.
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This is Coast with JT. Kia ora, good evening. Welcome along to the Feel Good Night Show. You know, today is Father-in-Law Day, so I don't know what yours is like. Mine's an absolute saint, I'll tell you that much. And if you don't like yours, well, it's also World Snorkeling Day. I could do a deep dive on that later, but anyway, here is Madonna on Coast.

your Feel Good 80s. This is Coast with JT. Now, tomorrow morning on the Feel Good Breakfast with Jason Sam, Tony's away in France still. They want to know what kind of car you've got, because apparently it can tell you a lot about a person, and including things like whether someone's a good friend, a partner, a workmate, or just a good person in general. All from your car. Find out what it says about you tomorrow morning just before 6:30. I wonder what my car says about me. Maybe I've got a hatchback.

It's your Feel Good 80s. This is Coast with JT. Go West is coming up next. I woke up this morning to some horrible news. One of my favourite musicians has died. Irish singer Glenn Hansard passed away in a motorcycle crash. Now, there is a movie. If you've never seen it, it's called Once. Do yourself a favour, watch that film, and hopefully you'll fall in love with the songs like I did. Falling Slowly, which won an Oscar, is just one of the most beautiful songs I have ever heard.

0: And I was lucky enough to see Glenn live years ago. It was at the Auckland Town Hall, and it was just such a joyous night. Like, at the end of the gig, while still playing, he led his band in like a musical conga line through the crowd, and it was just so much fun. An amazing night, and I'm gutted about his passing. Glenn Hansard was just 56.
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0: Easier Feel Good 80s and It's Coast with JT. Coming up after 8, music from Elton John, The Pretenders, Ace of Base as well. And right now, here is what you need. Tonight's quote is from Dale Carnegie, who once said, "It isn't what you have, or who you are, or where you are, or what you are doing that makes you happy or unhappy. It's what you think about." There's your quote. Basically, you can have two people in the exact same circumstances. One's miserable, one's happy. The happy one appreciates everything good in their life. They see the good. And if you're unhappy, it's because you only want what you don't have or you can't control. So take that with you into your Friday and see the good in your life. Just take a moment. Could be the people, could be a relationship, anything. See the good. That's what you need to hear on Coast.
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3: In this update, Parliament's Speaker says a row between New Zealand First's leader and a Green MP was tit for tat and doesn't need an intervention. During a debate yesterday, Winston Peters told Chinese-born Lawrence Zunan to go back to his own country after Zunan asked if he was vaccinated. Peters has been criticised by China's ambassador and Prime Minister Chris Luxon, who says Peters has a history of inappropriate attention-seeking. But Speaker Jerry Brownlee says no point of order was raised at the time and both men traded barbs.
4: There was interjection from Dr. Lawrence Zunan that led to the response from the Right Honourable Winston Peters. The Speaker at the time needs to decide if the whole House should be interrupted when it's effectively two members who have traded comments.
3: English will be an official language by the end of the week under the just-passed English Language Bill. The entire bill, just 77 words long, was part of the National New Zealand First Coalition Agreement. It was backed by the Coalition and by Labour, but opposed by the Greens and Te Pāti Māori. Green MP Tamantha Paul took aim at the government, calling the bill a waste of Parliament's time.
5: English is a bastard language. It's a bastardisation of Greek, Old Norse, Latin. I know no one wants to say it straight up. Bunch of snowflakes.
3: The death toll from Tuesday's 6.8 magnitude earthquake in Japan has risen to at least 34. Rescuers are still hunting for survivors, particularly at the badly damaged Aeon shopping mall. Japan's Prime Minister acknowledges it's a race against time. And four Australian police officers are graduating alongside Kiwi recruits for the first time under the new accelerated police programme. Tobias McIntosh is at the police college.
6: The graduates came marching into the hall, some struggling to hide smiles as family and friends proudly watch on. Commissioner Richard Chambers and other officials are inspecting the graduating party before they can throw their hats in the air. Chambers says the class should be proud as only 10% of those who show interest in the police make it to this stage.
3: That's news.
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3: To sport, Rugby League and the Roosters have fired a warning shot at the Warriors in the battle for an NRL top two finish. Having pushed them to third on the ladder, Roosters coach Trent Robinson says they've more to give, starting with tonight's clash in Townsville against the Cowboys.
8: We've been pretty clear about how we've wanted to play and we've been getting the results and we think we've got another gear or two. Any opportunity to test that against opponents that are also ready to play is the footy that you want.
3: Kickoff's at 10 to 10 tonight. Up-and-coming shot putter Nick Palmer is keen to go throw-for-throw against powerhouse Tom Walsh in the Commonwealth Games men's final tomorrow morning. 26-year-old Palmer says it's been a tough few weeks, but he told Sky Sport he's ready to front up.
9: I've had a big tour, trying to get back into fighting shape, but I'm lucky I've got a really good team around me and we've done a really good job, so I'm excited.
3: The shot put battle starts at 6 o'clock tomorrow morning. That's sport. I'm Stuart Willey.
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Beautiful song from Bob Marley coming up in less than 10 minutes. But right now, Billy Ocean, Get Out of My Dreams and Into My Car on Coast.

your feel-good 80s. It's Coast with JT. That song is very special to me. Back in January, my father passed away and I sung that song at his tangi, and it was a really cathartic moment and just, you know, a really healing moment for me to do that. And today would have been his 86th birthday. So, mwah, happy birthday, Dad. Here's the Bangles on Coast.

0: It's your feel-good 80s. This is Coast with JT. We've got Joan Jett coming up next. Tell you who I feel a bit sorry for is those Bon Jovi fans who would have paid an absolute arm and a leg to be at that Thursday concert at Madison Square Garden last week, you know, when John Bon Jovi's voice gave out after 90 minutes and they had to end the show early. Now, John said on stage that night, hold on to your ticket stubs, we'll reschedule. Well, the latest rumour is that they now won't be doing that because they played for 90 minutes and 14 songs, and that legally counts as like a full show. So that's unlucky for them. Made worse by the fact that just 3 days later, John and the band were back on stage, played the full show of 19 songs, and Bruce Springsteen came out to do the encore. Those Thursday fans must have just been like...
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0: These are your feel-good 80s, and it's Coast with JT. Coming up after 9, we've got music from Prince, Roxette, and also the Doobie Brothers as well. 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
11: In this update, a Green MP told to go back to his own country by Winston Peters says the New Zealand First Leader conducts himself carelessly. After Lawrence Zunan heckled him about his vaccination status, Peters fired back and today said he was supporting democracy. Chris Luxon has labelled it attention-seeking. Zunan says it was an attack on his identity.
12: What is also important is freedom of expression doesn't necessarily mean freedom of consequences.
11: Regulation Minister David Seymour is hoping to bring solar power to the people. The Ministry for Regulation has recommended legalising plug-in solar systems and slashing costs by simplifying approvals for residential and small to medium-scale solar installs. Seymour calls it a blueprint for the simplest setups in the world, overtaking market leader Australia.
13: The recommendations come down to clarifying building consent requirements, to streamlining and standardising the process for getting an installation.
11: Seymour says he's confident Cabinet will sign off on the suggestions. KiwiSaver accounts have bounced back from a tough start to the year. Financial firm Morningstar's survey shows members ended up $10 billion richer in the June quarter, thanks to contributions and market returns. Quarterly returns ranged from an average 3.3% for conservative funds to 11.9% for more aggressive ones. Director Greg Bunkle says it reinforces common financial advice to move carefully.
14: Shows the power of staying invested in the scheme and not making any drastic decisions when market moves.
11: A new poll suggests the Green Party could lose Auckland Central after two consecutive election wins. A Curia poll commissioned by the Taxpayers Union puts National in first place at 30% in the electorate, the Greens on 25 and Labour on 24. The Taxpayers Union is disappointed the poll's been released as its small sample size has a large margin of error. That's news.
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11: In sport, the opening game of rugby's NPC has ended with Waikato beating the Bay of Plenty Steamers at Hamilton 38-26. The competition's 50th anniversary.

0: Austria has seen historical jersey designs prove valuable money spinners for the country's provincial unions. The first batch of a Northland Tanifa 2005 replica jersey was cleaned out within 24 hours, making its online retailer scramble to keep up with demand. The success of the nostalgic design and a return to free-to-air television has boomed for vintage owner Duncan Wood, hopeful for renewed interest and investment in the competition.
1: If throwback kits are a way to get more money into the pockets of our provincial unions, then, you know, it makes fans happy and it can support grassroots footy in those places.
0: And the Auckland FC job was a match made in shared ambition for the newly appointed head coach, Pedro Moreira. The Portuguese boss arrives in Auckland with a resume that includes coaching Uzbekistan's most successful club, Pak Tihor, in the Asian Champions League elite, on top of assistant roles at renowned European clubs, FC Porto and AS Roma. Moreira is keen to build on the Black Knights' champion platform.
2: It's some passion, it's some ambition that they share all together, and it comes from the kitman until the board. I saw something like that, and then for me, I'm an ambition coach also.
0: That's sport. I'm Stuart Willey.
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Got some great songs still to come. UB40 and Robert Palmer team up for a duet. That's up next. But right now, Simple Minds, great song, alive and kicking on Coast.

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It could be you and a friend just flying over to Vegas for 5 nights, right, which would be amazing. Plus, we'll give you tickets to go and see the iHeartRadio Music Festival too. 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You can do it every single hour. 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

0: It's your Feel Good 80s. This is Coast with JT. Steve Perry's coming up next. Now, I know everybody's like a bit of a sucker for a good true crime doco. Netflix seems to have a lot of them. We watched one simply titled A Toxic Love Story. And oh boy, it's pretty toxic. It involves a couple. There's an ex-girlfriend, a new wife, and a US marshal. And it goes a bit like this.
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1: Here's something nobody tells you. Life over 60 is so good. Take Tuesday morning. I've learned about the cosmos from an astrophysicist. And next week, I'm joining a course in architecture. 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
10: In this update, the Greens say Winston Peters couldn't say what he does in a workplace or a school. The New Zealand First Leader responded to Chinese-born Kiwi Green MP Lawrence Sunan heckling him about vaccination by saying he should go back to his own country. Sunan says the foreign minister has made similar comments for a while, but that doesn't make it right. Peters says he's defending democracy.
11: Don't you understand that the need for the democracy is there every day? If you've got somebody screaming out and shouting out in the middle of the debate, they're all shouting out a whole lot of things.
10: English will soon be one of our country's official languages. A bill delivering on a New Zealand First commitment has passed its third reading. It adds English alongside Te Reo Māori and New Zealand Sign Language. MP Casey Costello says many assumed it was already an official language.
12: What we do today is turn that assumption into reality. The government's view is that there is value in providing clarity in law.
10: New Zealand is expressing little sympathy for the Trump administration's claim that court-imposed tariffs lost it money. The US again upped its levies when its three-month court-mandated 10% expired.

0: President Donald Trump has claimed it costs the US trillions. Trade Minister Todd McClay says higher rates mean American consumers must pay more. He says changing tariff policies are more likely to lose a country money. Cries of an education failure as the number of students leaving school without qualifications reaches a decade high. Ministry of Education data shows nearly 10,500 students left school last year without NCEA or university entrance, about 15% of leavers. Secondary Principals Council Chair Steve McCracken says educators need to work hard to improve the data, but it's important to remember school isn't the right pathway for everyone.
1: However, this should be an avenue in which the students that are leaving actually have a way to exhibit the learning and things that they've done over the last 11, 12 or 13 years of their schooling.
0: That's news.
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0: In sport, rugby and Waikato have launched their national provincial championship campaign with a 38-26 win over the Bay of Plenty. The Steamers were down 35-0 going into half-time but fought back, eventually earning a bonus point, scoring 4 tries. New Zealand middle distance runner Sam Tanner feels in good shape to give the men's mile a real nudge at the Commonwealth Games. The two-time Olympian has finished third in his heat to automatically qualify for the weekend's final, well aware he'll be lining up against a strong field that includes current world record holder Josh Kerr of Scotland. Tanner told Sky Sport he attributes his form to some uninterrupted training time.
3: Just a good consistent block. Last couple of years have been up and down with a few injuries, so I know, 6th last time at commies, so see what we can do on Saturday.
0: The final will be run on Sunday morning, New Zealand time. And swimmer Lewis Clairbert's crediting his shift to Australia for Commonwealth Games success. A 7th in the 200 metres freestyle has ended the 27-year-old's best outing in his 3 campaigns, collecting 2 golds and a silver. That's sport. I'm Stuart Willey.
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It's your Feel Good 80s. This is Coast with JT. Tomorrow morning on the Feel Good Breakfast with Jason Sam, Tony is away. Rather than like phoning an IT expert to help fix your computer, Sam's mum has called him. He's going to talk about this tomorrow morning at 20 to 9. I think most of us have been in that position where you've had the elder person call you and be like, how do I fix this? And then you try and talk them through it. It's fun, isn't it? Anyway, here's the Rolling Stones on Coast.

0: It's your Feel Good 80s. This is Coast with JT. Cool in the Gang coming up next. You know, it's been 36 years since the first one came out, but there are rumours that Macaulay Culkin has been in talks with Disney about starring in a reboot of Home Alone. Yes, he was 10 when he starred in that first film, and then he spent the next like 30 years trying to shed that Kevin McAllister character, and it's a losing battle, so he might as well just cash in. And apparently Disney, they stream Home Alone at Christmas every year, and the numbers of viewers are just astronomical. So yeah, if the idea is a good one, you might as well make a new one. Macaulay Culkin's 46 now with two kids, and I think the new reboot should just be Kevin at home by himself on the couch, Uber Eats, watching sports for two solid hours. How good would that be? Sorry, actually, no, that's just my dream scenario for being home alone.
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These are your feel-good 80s, and it's Coast with JT. Coming up after 11, music from Queen, Roy Orbison, The Big O, and Fleetwood Mac. But right now, here's what you need. Tonight's quote is from Dale Carnegie, who once said, "It isn't what you have, or who you are, or where you are, or what you're doing that makes you happy or unhappy. It's what you think about." Here's your quote. Basically, you can have two people who are in the exact same circumstances. One's miserable, one's happy. The happy one appreciates everything good in their life. They see that good. And if you're unhappy, it's because you only want what you don't have or you can't control. So take that with you into your Friday. See the good in your life. Even if it's like a roof over your head, just see the good. That is what you need to hear on Coast. Coast, you feel

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8: In this update, Labour says Winston Peters needs to be sacked as a minister after telling a Chinese-born MP to go home. It was as Peters and Green MP Lawrence Yunnan traded barbs during a debate in Parliament. Speaker Jerry Brownlee says no members raised concerns at the time and the row was tit for tat. But Labour's Carmel Cipollone says it's unbecoming of a foreign minister.
9: Luxon should be dismissing him from that role. Those comments are so incredibly racist and offensive.
8: English will soon be one of our country's official languages. A bill delivering on a New Zealand first commitment has passed its third reading. It adds English alongside Te Reo Māori and New Zealand Sign Language. MP Casey Costello says many assumed it was already an official language.
10: What we do today is turn that assumption into reality. The government's view is that there is value in providing clarity in law.
8: David Seymour is pushing to legalise plug-in solar panels, saying Kiwis are smart enough to handle the fire risk. His Regulation Ministry's newly released report recommends ways to make New Zealand the easiest place to go solar. They include suggestions to slash installation approval times and costs, in some cases by thousands of dollars. Seymour says plug-in solar can be hazardous, but current regulations assume people are stupid.
11: I think people can work this out, and it means a whole lot of people say, well, this is going to be like Australia. You just go to Kmart, buy a solar panel, and starts cutting down your power bill.
8: 8 Kiwi Army instructors have been invited to train an all-female platoon of Timor-Leste's Defence Force. Brigadier Jason Derberg says it's a great opportunity to maintain our country's strong connection. It'll be delivered in partnership with Australia's Defence Cooperation Programme, which developed the course. Japan's earthquake death toll has risen to at least 34. A 6.8 magnitude quake hit the country's southeast earlier this week. Rescuers are still hunting for survivors in the sweltering temperatures, particularly at the badly damaged Aeon shopping mall. Thousands of people are staying in evacuation centres. That's news.
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8: In sport, rugby and Waikato have launched their national provincial championship campaign with a 38-26 win over Bay of Plenty. The Steamers were down 35-0 going into half-time but fought back, eventually earning a bonus point, scoring 4 tries. New Auckland FC head coach Pedro Moreira is here for business first, but plans plenty of pleasure for Black Knights supporters. New Zealand was her dream holiday destination for Moreira as a child, and his holiday consultant wife is already eagerly planning trips. But he's under no illusions, he's here for work. With next month's Intercontinental Cup campaign and October's A-League kickoff preventing any early getaways, Moreira has one non-negotiable for any Black Knights player.
13: Effort, hard work, it's my keys of success. It's hard work

0: and work hard to show something inside of the pitch and to give some proud for Auckland supporters. It's my promise, every game, every moment.
1: And confirmation that former Black Caps captain Stephen Fleming has been appointed coach for England's cricket test side, replacing Brendan McCullum. That's sport. I'm Stuart Willey.
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It's your Feel Good 80s. This is Coast with JT. Now, tomorrow morning on the Feel Good Breakfast with Tony, Jason, Sam. Tony is away. There's a lot of things that can contribute to a successful relationship, but there is one specific thing that you can tell your partner that experts say is the absolute key. Jace will tell you that tomorrow morning at 20 to 8. I'm wondering if it's, "Don't worry, love, I'll clean the toilet." That might be it. I'd be happy with that.

0: It's your Feel Good 80s. This is Coast with JT. We've got Brian Adams coming up next. And before we go tonight, tomorrow, of course, day 8 of the Glasgow Commonwealth Games. The medals coming in with a bit more regularity now, which is awesome to see. There's a heap of action on Sky Sport overnight. We've got women's weightlifting at 1 a.m. Silver Ferns have an early game also at 1 a.m. They're taking on Trinidad and Tobago. That's in the netball, of course. Another chance to fine-tune the tactics ahead of a semi-final matchup. 3 a.m, there's a heap of medal chances with the cycling. And this is where we're kind of expected to win a lot too. So which colour will they be? David Litty is in action with the weightlifting at 5:30. Tom Walsh with the shot put at 6 a.m. And then it's just a mix of track and field and bowls. And then back at it again around 7:30 tomorrow night. But plenty more chances to hear our national anthem over the next 24 hours over there in Glasgow.
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It's your Feel Good 80s. This is Coast with JT. Thank you so much for joining me tonight. And look, it's Friday tomorrow, which is just awesome. And, well, look, Tony, Jason, Sam back tomorrow morning. Tony will be kind of joining the show because they talked to her. She's in France at the moment, but they will be having a chat with her. But Jason, Sam will be here to play the Chasers. 20 to 8, the cue to call for that one tomorrow. And your chance to walk into the weekend with $800. That is what the jackpot is up to. $800 could be all yours. So good luck with that tomorrow morning. And have a wonderful Friday, no matter what you're up to. Good night, everybody.

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1: In this update, the Greens say Winston Peters couldn't say the things he does in a workplace or a school. The New Zealand First Leader responded to Chinese-born Kiwi Green MP Lawrence Sunan heckling him about vaccination by saying he should go back to his own country. Sunan says the Foreign Minister has made similar comments for a while, but that doesn't make it right. Peters says he's defending democracy.
2: Don't you understand that the need for the democracy is every day? If you've got somebody screaming out and shouting out in the middle of the debate, they're all shouting out a whole lot of things.
1: The Regulation Minister's hopeful solar power will be well on its way to being more accessible pre-election. A report from his ministry outlines recommendations to ease New Zealand installs. He says it'll slash costs and approval times for smaller installations and legalise plug-in systems. Minister David Seymour says he doesn't expect much cabinet pushback.
3: I hope that we'll be able to sign off some quick wins before the election, and then we hope to be back in government. But in the worst possible case, we've provided a very good roadmap.
1: New Zealand's expressing little sympathy for the Trump administration's claim that court-imposed tariffs lost it money. President Donald Trump has claimed it cost the US trillions of dollars. Trade Minister Todd McClay says higher rates mean American consumers must pay more. Cries of an education failure as the number of students leaving school without qualifications reaches a decade-long high. Ministry of Education data shows nearly 10,500 students left school last year without NCEA or university entrance, about 15% of the total. Secondary Principals Council Chair Steve McCracken says educators need to work hard to improve data, but it's important to remember school isn't right for everyone.
4: However, this should be an avenue in which the students that are leaving actually have a way to exhibit the learning and things that they've done over the last 11, 12 or 13 years of their schooling.
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1: In sport, rugby and Waikato have launched their national provincial championship campaign with a 38-26 win over Bay of Plenty. The Steamers were down 35-0 going into half-time but fought back, eventually earning a bonus point, scoring 4 tries. Today is D-Day for Samoan rugby, with the world governing body threatening to suspend the union for 4 years unless the Samoan government starts backing the sport again amid internal ructions. New Auckland FC head coach Pedro Moreira is here for business and has one non-negotiable for any Black Knights player.
6: Effort, hard work, it's my keys of success. It's hard work and work hard to show something inside of the pitch and to give some proud for Auckland supporters. It's my promise, every game, every moment. Moreira's

0: Idiot Focus is next month's Intercontinental Cup campaign ahead of the A-League kickoff in October. And the Breakers have filled one of their two remaining import slots, signing American forward Josiah Jordan-James for the ANBL basketball season. The 25-year-old has played professionally in Israel after a collegiate career with Tennessee. That's sport. I'm Stuart Willie.
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8: In this update, Parliament's Speaker says a row between New Zealand First Leader and a Green MP was tit for tat and doesn't need an intervention. During a debate, Winston Peters told Chinese-born Lawrence Zunan to go back to his own country after Zunan asked if he was vaccinated. Peters has been criticised by China's ambassador and Prime Minister Chris Luxon, who says Peters has a history of inappropriate attention-seeking. But Speaker Jerry Brownlee says no point of order was raised at the time and both men traded barbs.
9: There was interjection from Dr. Lawrence Zunan that led to the response from the Right Honourable Winston Peters. The Speaker at the time needs to decide if the whole House should be interrupted when it's effectively two members who have traded comments.
8: English will be an official language by the end of the week under the just-passed English Language Bill. The entire bill, just 77 words long, was part of the National New Zealand First Coalition Agreement. It was backed by the Coalition and Labour, but opposed by the Greens and Te Pāti Māori. Green MP Tamantha Paul took aim at the government, calling the bill a waste of Parliament's time.
10: English is a bastard language. It's a bastardisation of Greek, Old Norse, Latin. I know no one wants to say it straight up. Bunch of snowflakes.
8: The intricacies of NCEA are being blamed as a factor behind rising numbers of students leaving school without a qualification. Nearly 10,500 students left school last year without NCEA or university entrance, about 15% of all school leavers. That's up from 10% before COVID. Secondary Principals Council Chair Steve McCracken says some students may have gained enough credits but missed other parts of the qualification. He says it's complex but believes many of these students are failing numeracy and literacy requirements within NCEA. A warning: new leave rules could leave Kiwi mothers worse off. The Employment Leave Bill passed its final reading and means leave will start only being accrued from hours worked. Casual workers or people doing extra hours won't build up leave, instead getting a 12.5% compensation payment. Workers First General Secretary Dennis Magger says that could leave part-time working mothers needing leave to stay home with sick children.
11: When you're working part-time, the computation of the sick leave will be lesser compared to what they're enjoying right now.
8: The death toll from Tuesday's 6.8 magnitude earthquake in Japan has risen to at least 34. Rescuers are still hunting for survivors, particularly at the badly damaged Aeon shopping mall. Prime Minister Sanae Takaichi acknowledges it's a race against time, but is promising all

0: efforts to rescue as many people as possible. Nearly 35,000 homes are still without electricity and 15,000 have no running water. And four Australian police officers are graduating alongside Kiwi recruits for the first time under the new accelerated police program. Tobias McIntosh was at the police college.
1: The graduates came marching into the hall, some struggling to hide smiles as family and friends proudly watch on. Commissioner Richard Chambers and other officials are inspecting the graduating party before they can throw their hats in the air. Chambers says the class should be proud, as only 10% of those who show interest in the police make it to this stage.
0: That's news.
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0: In sport, former New Zealand captain Stephen Fleming has been confirmed as England's cricket test coach, with Joe Root returning as captain. Fleming has never previously worked as head coach of a national team, but he did lead the Chennai Super Kings to a record 5 Indian Premier League titles during his 17-year tenure as head coach. Rugby and Waikato have launched their national provincial championship campaign with a 38-26 win over Bay of Plenty. The Steamers were down 35-0 going into half-time, but fought back, eventually earning a bonus point, scoring 4 tries. Up-and-coming shot putter Nick Palmer can't wait to front up against one of the best in the business. The 26-year-old has qualified for this morning's final, where he'll face his training partner and gold medal favourite Tom Walsh. Palmer says he's had a big past few months, but told Sky Sport this is an event to be excited about.
3: It's always nice to make the final, and that's the job today, right? So there's some things that we need to work on overnight and we need to have a chat about, but it's exciting.
0: That's sport. I'm Stuart Willey.
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10: In this update, a Green MP told to go back to his own country by Winston Peters says the New Zealand First Leader conducts himself carelessly. After Lawrence Sunan heckled him about his vaccination status, Peters fired back and said he was supporting democracy. Chris Luxon has labelled it attention-seeking. Sunan says it was an attack on his identity.
11: What is also important is freedom of expression doesn't necessarily mean freedom of consequences.
10: Regulation Minister David Seymour is hoping to bring solar power to the people. The Ministry for Regulation has recommended legalising plug-in solar systems and slashing costs by simplifying approvals for residential and small to medium-scale solar installs. Seymour calls it a blueprint for the simplest setups in the world, overtaking market leader Australia.
12: The recommendations come down to clarifying building consent requirements, to streamlining and standardising the process for getting an installation.
10: Seymour says he's confident Cabinet will sign off on the suggestions. KiwiSaver accounts have bounced back from a tough start to the year. Financial firm Morningstar's survey shows members ended up $10 billion richer in the June quarter, thanks to contributions and market returns. Quarterly returns ranged from an average 3.3% for conservative funds to 11.9% for more aggressive ones. Director Greg Bunkle says it reinforces common financial advice.

0: nice to move carefully.
1: Shows the power of staying invested in the scheme and not making any drastic decisions when market moves.
0: A new poll suggests the Green Party could lose Auckland Central after two consecutive election wins. A Courier poll commissioned by the Taxpayers Union puts National in first place at 30% in the electorate, the Greens on 25% and Labour on 24%. Greens co-leader Chloe Swarbrick currently holds the seat and is being challenged by National's Candace Kinser and Labour's Nayasi Chen. The Taxpayers Union is disappointed the poll's been released. It says it's one of a number of research polls and its smaller sample size has a larger margin of error than the monthly Courier poll. A review into January's deadly Mount Maunganui landslide wraps up today, and its findings will be released next month. Six people died when Mo'o's slope collapsed, burying campers in the holiday site at its base. Emily Ansell reports.
2: Tauranga City Council opted for an external independent review carried out by retired High Court Judge Paul Davison. Mayor Mahe Drysdale says the council will take time to consider the findings and engage with those directly affected before making it public by August 21st.
0: Six Fijian healthcare workers have gone missing at sea on a two-hour trip between two small islands. Searchers found the captain early yesterday, now being treated in hospital, who says he swam from the boat to get help when the engine failed and the vessel started to take on water. He says those on board were safe and uninjured when he left them.
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0: In sport, rugby and Waikato have launched their National Provincial Championship campaign with a 38-26 win over Bay of Plenty. The Steamers were down 35-0 going into half-time but fought back, eventually earning a bonus point, scoring four tries. Today is D-Day for Samoan rugby, with the world governing body threatening to suspend the union for 4 years unless the Samoan government starts backing the sport again amid internal ructions. New Auckland FC head coach Pedro Moreira is here for business and has one non-negotiable for any Black Knights player.
4: Effort, hard work, it's my keys of success. It's hard work and work hard to show something inside of the pitch and to give some proud for Auckland supporters. It's my promise, every game, every moment.
0: Moreira's immediate focus is next month's Intercontinental Cup campaign ahead of the A-League kickoff in October. And the Breakers have filled one of their two remaining import spots, signing American forward Josiah Jordan-James for the ANBL basketball season. The 25-year-old has played professionally in Israel after a collegiate career with Tennessee. That's sport. I'm Stuart Willey.
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0: English Language Bill. The entire bill, just 77 words long, was part of the National New Zealand First Coalition Agreement. It was backed by the Coalition and Labour, but opposed by the Greens and Te Pāti Māori. Green MP Tamantha Paul took aim at the government, calling the bill a waste of Parliament's time.
1: English is a bastard language. It's a bastardisation of Greek, Old Norse, Latin. I know no one wants to say it straight up. Bunch of snowflakes.
0: New Zealand's expressing little sympathy for the Trump administration's claim that court-imposed tariffs lost it money. The US again upped its levies when its three-month court-mandated 10% expired. President Donald Trump's claimed it cost the US trillions. Trade Minister Todd McClay says higher rates mean American consumers must pay more. He says changing tariff policies are more likely to lose a country money. Cries of an education failure as the number of students leaving school without qualifications reaches a decade-long high. Ministry of Education data shows nearly 10,500 students left school last year without NCEA or university entrance, about 15% of leavers. Secondary Principals Council Chair Steve McCracken says educators need to work hard to improve the data, but it's important to remember school isn't the right pathway for everyone.
2: However, this should be an avenue in which the students that are leaving actually have a way to exhibit the learning and things that they've done over the last 11, 12 or 13 years of their schooling.
0: Australian police have arrested Labour MP Luke Gosling, accused of assault at Darwin's Thailand Grand Festival earlier this month. Correspondent Murray Olds says the alleged victim is the King's representative in the Northern Territory. He says it means being judged guilty could result in up to 14 years in prison.
3: He denies it, of course. He'll appear in court on September the 1st. And as far as Albanese is concerned, Luke Gosling will be staying on in that position.
0: Three Greek firefighters have died tackling wildfires as threats spike across Europe. Witnesses report fast-spreading flames in Crete's gale-force winds, forcing evacuations from several villages. European officials report the conflagrations in France and Spain have stabilised, but the danger could rise further east in Greece and Italy. And a man already serving a 25-year sentence in a New York jail for the 2022 stabbing of the Satanic Verses author Salman Rushdie has added terrorism to his convictions. At the time of the attack, Rushdie was delivering a speech about writers' safety and slashed 15 times before his stunned audience.
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0: In sport, former New Zealand captain Stephen Fleming has been confirmed as England cricket's test coach, with Joe Root returning as captain. Fleming has never previously worked as head coach of a national team, but he did lead the Chennai Super Kings to a record 5 Indian Premier League titles during his 17-year tenure as head coach. Rugby and Waikato have launched their national provincial championship campaign with a 38-26 win over Bay of Plenty. The Steamers were down 35-0 going into half-time but fought back, eventually earning a bonus point, scoring 4 tries. Up-and-coming shot putter Nick Palmer can't wait to front up against one of the best in the business. The 26-year-old has qualified for this morning's final, where he'll face his training partner and gold medal favourite Tom Walsh. Palmer says he's had a big past few months but told Sky Sport this is an event to be excited about.
5: It's always nice to make the final, and that's the job today, right? So there's some things that we need to work on overnight and we need to have a chat about, but it's exciting.
0: That's sport. I'm Stuart Willie.
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1: In this update, Labour says Winston Peters needs to be sacked as a minister after telling a Chinese-born MP to go home. It was as Peters and Green MP Lawrence Shunan chided barbs during a debate in Parliament. Speaker Jerry Brownlee says no members raised concerns at the time and the row was tit for tat. But Labour's Carmel Cipollone says it's unbecoming of a foreign minister.
2: Luxon should be dismissing him from that role. Those comments are so incredibly racist and offensive.
1: English will soon be one of our country's official languages. A bill delivering on a New Zealand First commitment passed its third reading. It adds English alongside Te Reo Māori and New Zealand Sign Language. MP Casey Costello says many assumed it was already an official language.
3: What we do today is turn that assumption into reality. The government's view is that there is value in providing clarity in law.
1: David Seymour's pushing to legalise plug-in solar panels, saying Kiwis are smart enough to handle the fire risk. His regulation ministry's newly released report recommends ways to make New Zealand the easiest place to go solar. They include suggestions to slash installation approval times and costs, in some cases by thousands of dollars. Seymour says plug-in solar can be hazardous, but current regulations assume people are stupid.
4: I think people can work this out, and it means a whole lot of people say, well, this is going to be like Australia. You just go to Kmart, buy a solar panel, and it starts cutting down your power bill.
1: The head of the public service has asked its union to take down Change the Government posters because they're not politically neutral. Here's senior political reporter Azaria Howell.
5: Sir Brian Roach has written to the Public Service Association saying the postcards are clearly election advertising and shouldn't be displayed in government agency offices. Roach says ultimately New Zealanders must be able to trust the public service to serve the government of the day with equal professionalism. He says that trust depends on workplaces remaining neutral.
1: Former All Black Andrew Mertens has avoided bankruptcy after a last-minute settlement agreement with a Christchurch law firm. Saunders Robinson Brown applied to have Mertens adjudicated bankrupt in May due to undisclosed debts. Jamie Cunningham reports.
6: The case was scheduled in the High Court at Christchurch this morning after several adjournments. A lawyer's told the court an 11th-hour hustle has produced a settlement agreement minutes before the matter was called in court. The courts heard both parties needed to formally sign the agreement before the law firm would withdraw its application.
1: Eight Kiwi Army instructors have been invited to assist and train Timor-Leste's Defence Force all-female platoon. Brigadier Jason Durberg says it's a great opportunity to maintain our two countries' strong connection. Training will be delivered in partnership with Australia's Defence Cooperation Programme, which developed the course. And Japan's earthquake death toll has risen to at least 34. A 6.8 magnitude quake hit the country's southeast earlier this week. Rescuers are still hunting for survivors in the sweltering temperatures, particularly at the badly damaged Aeon shopping mall. Thousands of people are staying in evacuation centres.
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1: In sport, rugby and Waikato have launched their national provincial championship campaign with a 38-26 win over Bay of Plenty. The Steamers were down 35-0 going into half-time but fought back, eventually earning a bonus point, scoring 4 tries. Today is D-Day for Samoan rugby, with the world governing body threatening to suspend the union for 4 years unless the Samoan government starts backing the sport again amid internal ructions. New Auckland FC head coach Pedro Moreira is here for business and has one non-negotiable for any Black Knights player.
8: Effort, hard work, it's my keys of success. It's hard work and work hard to show something inside of the pitch and to give some proud for Auckland supporters. It's my promise, every game, every moment.
1: Moreira's immediate focus is next month's Intercontinental Cup campaign ahead of the A-League kickoff in October. And the Breakers have filled one of their two remaining import spots, signing American forward Josiah Jordan-James for the ANBL basketball season. The 25-year-old has played professionally in Israel after a collegiate career with Tennessee. That's sport. I'm Stuart Willey.
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0: back with more Feel Good 80s in a moment. 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Plus, songs like this. If someone said 3 years from now. Turn it up and feel good.
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10: In this update, Parliament's Speaker says a row between New Zealand First Leader and a Green MP was tit for tat and doesn't need an intervention. During a debate,

0: when it's effectively two members who have traded comments.
1: English will be an official language by the end of the week under the just-passed English Language Bill. The entire bill, just 77 words long, was part of the National New Zealand First Coalition Agreement. It was backed by the Coalition and Labour, but opposed by the Greens and Te Pāti Māori. Green MP Tamantha Paul took aim at the government, calling the bill a waste of Parliament's time.
2: English is a bastard language. It's a bastardisation of Greek, Old Norse, Latin. I know no one wants to say it straight up. Bunch of snowflakes.
1: The intricacies of NCEA are being blamed as a factor behind rising numbers of students leaving school without a qualification. Nearly 10,500 students left school last year without NCEA or university entrance, about 15% of all school leavers. That's up from 10% before COVID. Secondary Principals Council Chair Steve McCracken says some students may have gained enough credits but missed other parts of the qualification. He says it's complex but believes many of these students are failing numeracy and literacy requirements within NCEA. A warning: new leave rules could leave Kiwi mothers worse off. The Employment Leave Bill passed its final reading and means leave will start only being accrued from hours worked. Casual workers or people doing extra hours won't build up leave, instead getting a 12.5% compensation payment. Workers First General Secretary Dennis Magger says that could leave part-time working mothers needing leave to stay home with sick children.
3: When you're working part-time, the computation of the sick leave will be lesser compared to what they're enjoying right now.
1: The death toll from Tuesday's 6.8 magnitude earthquake in Japan has risen to at least 34. Rescuers are still hunting for survivors, particularly at the badly damaged Aeon shopping mall. Prime Minister Sanae Takaichi acknowledges it's a race against time, but is promising all efforts to rescue as many people as possible. Nearly 35,000 homes are still without electricity and 15,000 have no running water. And four Australian police officers are graduating alongside Kiwi recruits for the first time under the new accelerated police program. Tobias McIntosh was at the police college.
4: The graduates came marching into the hall, some struggling to hide smiles as family and friends proudly watch on. Commissioner Richard Chambers and other officials are inspecting the graduating party before they can throw their hats in the air. Chambers says the class should be proud, as only 10% of those who show interest in the police make it to this stage.
1: That's news.
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1: In sport, former New Zealand captain Stephen Fleming has been confirmed as England's cricket test coach, with Joe Root returning as captain. Fleming has never previously worked as head coach of a national team, but he did lead the Chennai Super Kings to a record 5 Indian Premier League titles during his 17-year tenure as head coach. Rugby and Waikato have launched their national provincial championship campaign with a 38-26 win over Bay of Plenty. The Steamers were down 35-0 going into half-time, but fought back, eventually earning a bonus point, scoring 4 tries. Up-and-coming shot putter Nick Palmer can't wait to front up against one of the best in the business. The 26-year-old has qualified for this morning's final, where he'll face his training partner and gold medal favourite Tom Walsh. Palmer says he's had a big past few months, but told Sky Sport this is an event to be excited about.
6: It's always nice to make the final, and that's the job today, right? So there's some things that we need to work on overnight and we need to have a chat about, but it's exciting.
1: That's sport. I'm Stuart Willie.
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1: Know who's centre stage. 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
11: In this update, China's embassy has formally complained to MFAT after Winston Peters told Chinese-born Green MP Lawrence Unan to go back to his own country.
12: The embassy urged New Zealand to value its relationship with China and to do more things conducive to bilateral relations rather than the other way round. A spokesperson for the minister says Peters has been briefed on an official's conversation with the embassy and he stands by his comments, saying he was defending our democracy.
11: The PSA is refusing to take down its Change the Government posters, despite Public Service Commissioner Sir Brian Roach saying they amount to election advertising. The union says public servants must be politically neutral at work, but they're still free to be active through their union. Greyhound Racing has one last message for the government as the sport prepares to shut down tomorrow following a ban passed in April. With the final races happening today, CEO Edward Rennell says no other industry has been treated as badly by the government.
13: I would think before you take 160 million out of the economy and 1,059 jobs, you actually do your homework properly, and in this case they haven't.
11: And Christchurch is celebrating its birthday today, marking 170 years since Queen Victoria officially declared it a city in 1856. It was New Zealand's first official city.
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1: The big wet rain band slides off over the North Island this morning, and behind it, thundery showers peppering western shores. And below that, the next polar blast bringing snow to the south.
2: And just like that, it's Friday. Good morning. It's also the last day of July today. The last day of greyhound racing in New Zealand. In fact, there's a wee bit to unpack in the news this morning.
1: Oh, wow. Last day of greyhound racing.
2: Yeah. So we'll update a few things because there's also been quite a medical breakthrough as well.
1: We need to talk about this. Things are happening in Thailand and I guess for the better.
2: Maybe. We've got 4 golds, 8 silvers and 5 bronze at the Commonwealth Games at the moment. We'll keep you posted across that this morning too.
3: Feel good in the morning. Feel good. Coast Breakfast with Tony Street, Jace and Sam. 6 till 10. Coast.

0: This is College to Feel Good Breakfast with Tony, Jason, Sam. Tony back on Monday, but this is big news. More golds overnight. We've got 4 golds now, 8 silvers and 5 bronze. It could be another gold with our mate David Leite, you know, our netball teammate.
1: Oh, he's a magnificent human.
0: Yeah, so he's in the final for the men's weightlifting. We'll keep you posted on that too.
1: Man, I saw that weightlifting yesterday and the girls were getting 145 kgs above their head.
0: Oh, wow.
1: And I went to the gym and realised I can only do that as a deadlift and they're lifting it above their heads. It's phenomenal.
0: That's
1: strength.
0: Huge, eh? Tom Walsh in action at the moment with Nick Palmer again in the medal race as well. So who knows there? The lawn bowls later this morning. It's all on the Commonwealth Games.
1: And we're currently coming 8th place behind Malaysia and South Africa, if you care. But, you know, in some respects, we're doing better than Malaysia because they have more golds than us, but less medals.
0: Oh, there you go.
1: Yeah.
0: Also, big news in New Zealand. English is now going to be an official language. I always thought it was, but they passed this 75-word bill through Parliament.
1: Okay, well, that's all semantics, isn't it?
0: Isn't
1: that just another example of politicians wasting their time?
0: And our money. I don't know. But anyway, we've got English there. And today's the last day of Greyhound racing. But over, so yeah, that's now been banned. So a lot of those dogs are going to be shipped over to Australia. Hopefully a lot of people in New Zealand are adopting the Greyhounds too, hopefully.
1: Okay.
0: But also overseas, some big medical news. Let's cross to our medical desk. Sam Wallace.
1: Good morning, everyone. Welcome to Vietnam. Doctors in Vietnam perform nation's first ever successful penis transplant, which is good news this morning. Do you know there's only ever been 5 of them globally?
0: No, I didn't know that.
1: Yeah, the last one was in 2018.
0: Oh, wow, it's been a while, eh?
1: Yeah. If you were a recipient of a penis transplant, you'd be very proactive about where the penis was coming from, wouldn't you?
0: You'd be right across the selection process, wouldn't
1: you? Yeah, you would. And I'd be quietly hoping that mine came from Congo. You know?
0: Okay. Yeah. We'll leave it there.
1: You really are at the mercy of the donor on that one, aren't you?
0: Yeah, I suppose. Coming up in a couple of minutes.
1: What are you moving on?
0: Interesting news. Congo. Chaos at a concert after disgusting dance floor doo-doo in Dunedin. Winston went on the warpath again. We shivered through some of the coldest nights of the year, but the temperature wasn't the only thing that's gone down this week. So is the decorum. A lot's happened in the news, and Sam's going to wrap it up for us after this from the Bee Gees on the coast.

0: This is Coast. You feel good breakfast with Tony, Jason, Sam, and you can always tell almost immediately if someone's going to be a good friend or a good partner or a good workmate or a good person based on what's in their car. This is quite fascinating. We'll tell you what to look for before the weekend starts in just a few minutes. Right now, though, it's time for Sam's Week News.
1: Weekly news.
0: Oh, so weekly, is it?
1: Yeah, like a wrap of the entire week of news. But hey, you be the judge. has a wonderful theme this week. Be careful what you say, because we have people putting their foot in it left, right and centre. And as people struggle to find some form of decorum, wait till the last story, which will reset your faith in humanity. Let's start with Winston Peters setting the tone on breakfast as Toba takes it to the gutter.
2: Christopher Luxon is right that Stuart Nash's recent outburst was unacceptable, but so was Shane Jones's insinuations about him, the Prime Minister, performing oral sex on a visiting foreign leader.
3: Excuse me.
2: Winston Peters making masturbation jibes live on TV.
3: This is appalling. This is appalling.
2: I know, this is Chris Hickens.
3: No, stop right
2: there. And
3: then.
2: Shane Jones outright racism.
3: Stop right now. This is disgusting misuse of the language. It is a fiction.
1: That is not appropriate for breakfast television.
0: I do like that he quoted the Spice Girls. Stop right now. Thank you very much. Thank you, Winston.
1: All they said was knee pads. She's really taken liberties with that.
0: Maybe he likes gardening. I don't know.
1: And that's not even the boldest Winnie quote of the week. I suspect the media will play volleyball with this one for eternity.
4: And I'm not making up sunshine. I know this came here 5 minutes ago. Go back to your own country. That's where they lie like a flatfish. Ooh. This is called democracy, unlike what you're used to. So go back to where you come from, you loudmouth.
1: Oh, he's gone there.
0: That's not cool.
1: No, he's been there a while, hasn't he, as well?
0: Yeah, he moved here in 1994, but also that's your foreign minister saying that to someone. That's not cool.
1: Yeah, well, he's been here as long as I have, but, you know, Winnie will be Winnie.
0: Yeah.
1: Right or wrong, at least they were his own words, because a politician in Canada was caught red-handed using AI. Listen to him flow into the AI instructions.
5: Citizens often develop expectations that exceed the powers actually granted to those offices. Here's a more natural flowing version of that section that reads like a legislative speech rather than a series of short points.
0: Oh no, you read that out.
1: You read that out. That's the AI instruction there, which is very read what's on the audio cue. Who was the famous?
0: Ron Burgundy.
1: Ron Burgundy.
0: He anchormanned himself.
1: He totally anchormanned himself. Let's jump the border to the US now, where Donald Trump was settling the Michael Jordan versus LeBron debate in a way that only Donald could.
6: Well, Michael Jordan's a guy that's a friend of mine. Play golf with him. He's a really good guy. And I think LeBron

0: LeBron is, maybe he's a racist. Oh. So I would say Michael Jordan all the way.
1: What?
2: It's quite a leap. I was going to go with Michael Jordan just because of the whole I've won more championships in less time thing.
1: The whole basketball thing.
2: But no, okay. Good on you, Donald. Auckland Mayor Wayne Brown was quick to clear up some semantics as well on some of the things he let slip orally.
3: We've now had Christine Fletcher and saying fat effing bitch.
4: They might have said stupid, but they don't say fat.
3: So you called her a stupid
4: bitch? No, I didn't at all. It's not saying me at all. It's just somebody might have.
3: Who?
4: Who's to know?
1: I think you know, Wayne.
2: At least he didn't fat shame, though. I mean, the rest of it was quite atrocious, but...
1: Mate, give the man some credit, is what he's saying, right.
2: White Lotus star Jennifer Coolidge is in a league of her own, because she just doesn't care. And it wasn't only her tongue that she let slip.
5: Milk it for everything it's worth. White Lotus is the show that keeps on giving. And, you know, I slept with a lot of people on that.
1: Wow. That's a lot.
2: No secrets, is it? I can't work out who, because there was a lot of gay characters and there was a lot of young people.
1: It wouldn't have been the brothers because they weren't into anyone else.
2: That's horrible, but brilliant. When everyone else was putting their foot in it, Breakfast Took Us Blue. Winnie was disputing citizenship. Wayne Brown was calling people stupid and other things. Coolidge was shagging everyone. It took a tennis player to remember the world is still a good place, despite a sexist question.
6: How come your fiancée wasn't given the day off to be here?
7: She's a doctor, so she's been on call all week. So I hit a yellow tennis ball and she saves lives. Like I say, she's got a proper job and I'm so proud of her for what she does. She works way harder than me, and I can't wait to see her.
1: Oh, I love that. That's so nice.
2: As long as the washing's done.
1: Oh, God.
2: Anyway... It's a joke. And that was the
1: week.
2: That was the week in news.
1: Thank you, Sam. Again, if you want to hear any of that again or hear it for the first time because you missed some of it, text podcast to 2699. I'll text you about the details on how you can get the Coast Breakfast catch-up podcast that we do daily. And right now it's Prince, When Doves Cry. I love this song. This is Coast.

0: Coast's Coast. Feel Good Breakfast with Tony, Jason, Sam. Remember, you can rate our music. Give us your honest feedback on the songs we play. If you want to hear more Prince, less Prince, up to you. And if you text music to 2699, I'll text back the details just now. If you're heading away this weekend, or maybe even catching up with friends this weekend, or even walking through a supermarket car park this weekend, look for something. Especially other people's cars, because you can tell almost immediately if someone is a good person, if they'd make a good friend, a good partner, a good workmate, based on what's in their car.
1: Okay. I'm going to tell you what's in my car at the moment. I've got a whole lot of used protein containers with the lids on. And if those lids come off,
0: it
1: will be horrific.
0: It's nuclear smell, isn't it?
1: It is, isn't it?
0: Yeah. The biggest icks, though, you don't want to find these things in people's cars. These are the things you don't want to see. Mm. Rubbish wrappers.
1: No, mine's a tip.
0: Or old takeaway containers of leftover food.
1: And don't you think it's a real state of your mind? The state of your car is the state of your mind.
0: Yeah, I suppose so.
1: I am wildly out of control at the moment. My car is
0: car a mess?
1: It's so bad, and it normally never is, but I'm just struggling to keep up with life at the moment.
0: I'll be honest.
1: That stage.
0: Yeah, I don't know if I'm keeping up with life at all, but my car is meticulous.
1: Yeah, it is.
0: Like I clean it a lot, inside and out.
1: Yeah, I know.
0: And your mind is
1: meticulous as well. Irritating.
0: I don't know if that's the case. It's probably irritating, but I don't know if it's meticulous. This is the thing you're supposed to. These are the dead giveaways. If you find this in someone else's car, they're a good person, apparently. Mm-hmm. Cleaning products. Like little things like tissues or wipes and things like that, a clean, tidy interior, a car that's well looked after, and if you get in, if it's a pleasant smell, and that's the key, a pleasant smell.
1: Dude, I got old protein containers. You know what my car smells like?
0: Yeah.
1: I bet you've got a set of wet wipes in there.
0: Yes, in the glove box. Yep, absolutely. Yeah.
1: Oh,
0: yeah.
1: God.
0: Leather seats and things. I'll wipe them all down. Yeah.
1: It's not even your car. You're just borrowing it.
0: It's just borrowed from Mazda. Oh. So I promise it's well looked after.
1: Yeah. You should. When you're borrowing your car, you should be meticulous.
0: How's your one?
1: Tip. But when I am to return it,
0: yes,
1: it will be returned absolutely
0: pristine,
1: yeah, and it will also
0: and all the scratches buffed out of it and everything, eh?
1: There's no scratches, not this time. And it will have a full tank of gas.
0: Oh, nice.
1: That is the rule of borrowing
0: a car. I totally agree. Hey, that's the code.
1: Do you know, I know of a famous New Zealander, mm-hmm, that was given a BMW. Mm-hmm. They were, for a time, they sponsored the theatre. And okay. They were given a new BMW.
0: Wow.
1: And it was returned basically empty of gas, scratches all over it, and an absolute tip.
0: No, that's.
1: Do you want me to say who it was?
0: No, not at all. No. Just
1: give me a text and I'll reply and let you know.
0: Text 2699. Coming up, something's been happening in neighbourhoods all over New Zealand, and maybe you're doing this at your house. Well, Sam's going to judge you for it. We'll tell you what it is and why you're being judged after 6:30.
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5: In this update, comments from Winston Peters are adding to tensions with China after he told a Chinese-born Green MP to go back to his own country. Analyst Jeffrey Miller says China's embassy has raised the issue with MFAT.
6: New Zealand has been signing up to some fairly hawkish statements and positions, has been participating in exercises that have been viewed as antagonistic by China.
5: Meanwhile, as Racing Minister, Winston Peters is confident all 1,400 former racing dogs will be rehomed. Greyhound racing ends today, with the ban officially kicking in tomorrow. Labour's back on top as the party voters trust most to tackle big issues like the economy, cost of living, health, housing and unemployment. The latest Ipsos survey shows National only beats Labour on crime. And military personnel are still taking a pay hit compared to civilian workers, with Defence Force base salaries averaging 10% less in May. The figures show many service members could earn more outside the military.
7: The Defence Force concedes the gap's undesirable, but notes it provides personnel other benefits. This year's budget allocated $120 million over 4 years for military pay, with work underway on how to allocate that.
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5: In sport, more Glasgow Commonwealth Games gold for New Zealand. Emma Foy and pilot Jesse Hodges have won the tandem B-Sprint final at the Velodrome. The Silver Ferns have beaten Trinidad and Tobago 83-23 to top Pool B, unbeaten at the netball. And Waikato have opened the NPC rugby season with a 38-26 win over Bay of Plenty in Hamilton. And that's sport, I'm Bryn Rutkin.
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11: So we see it on council buildings, we see it on some businesses. It's not uncommon to see it on a farm, and now flagpoles are popping up at houses.
12: Yeah, this is a real interesting one, because I think it really speaketh of the man of character. If one is to erect a flagpole, and one of us has made the decision to erect.
11: But you reckon it's an old thing, are
12: you? Oh, you are descending into old age with this one.
11: Honestly, cool. Quick poll right now. Do you have a flagpole? Yes, no, and how old are you? Flick a text to 269, and we're going to break this down into a tick.
13: Get going in the morning. Feel good. Tony Street, Jace and Sam. Coast Feel Good Breakfast. 6 till 10. Coast.

0: 20 to 7, it's Coast. You feel good breakfast with Tony, Jason, Sam. Tony back on Monday. But every Friday, we flick through the pages of our journals and we share a few lines and thoughts from the week we've just had. And this week, I've been reflecting on a very special person. You definitely know their name. In fact, you might even feel like you know them personally. That's coming before 7.
1: I've kind of gone into the secret of life. And I think the answer to a successful life and a happy life is more simple than we think. I got quite philosophical.
0: You did. Oh, don't. Don't do this.
1: Well, I think this is only fair. I mean, there's a real flagpole movement in the world at the moment. I mean,
0: are you noticing that too?
1: There's more and more flagpoles going up, and yeah. I don't know what that is.
0: And like suburban streets too. Like it was like, yeah. I think of farms would have them, council buildings, a few businesses had them. Yeah. But now, local residents.
1: People are very proactive about changing their flag and, you know, showing their relationship and, you know, what they love. Yep. You know, their pride and the things that are important to them.
0: That's exactly. Mum and Dad have got a flagpole and they change it out.
1: Is that where it comes from? Because we were talking about this and Jason is showing interest in putting up a flagpole at his place.
0: Some of the people around our neighbourhood have started to have flagpoles.
1: You thought you'd join in?
0: Yeah, I thought to myself, on the day of like the All Blacks games, for example, a lot of flags fluttering with the All Blacks flag on it. Okay. That's cool. I like that.
1: So you're going to fly an All Blacks flag?
0: Maybe.
1: What does that say about you?
0: I like the All Blacks. There's a lot of New Zealand flags, which is wonderful. There's the those New Zealand flags that didn't get approved, the ones that, you know, were going to be the options, you know, the blue one with the fern on it, remember?
1: Okay,
0: that?
1: Yeah.
0: There's a lot of those fluttering around.
1: Yeah. Stamping their claim with that, aren't they? Because, you know, you're a proud national supporter if you're running the alternative New Zealand flag. Also, it's the John Key flag.
0: It was the John Key flag. There's the Tino Rangatira flag as well, doing the rounds around the neighbourhood. And I think it's quite, I like it. It's good.
1: It's an interesting thing. I've tried to dive into the psychology of it. And, you know, in days gone by, it was when one claimed land, wasn't it?
0: Oh, yeah, it was
1: this
0: too.
1: Land is mine. That's, you know, right. you turn up and you put a flagpole in. And they did the same on the moon as well.
0: They did at the top of Mount Everest as well.
1: Yeah, it's what you do when you kind of conquer or claim land.
0: I didn't think about it that way.
1: Yeah, so is that what this is about? You're,
0: no,
1: you're claiming your stake in Kumu.
0: No, you think...
1: This is not the first time I've called you a colonizer this week.
0: No, I'm not staking any claim for anything. But what I like is you look at some countries overseas and they proudly fly their flag, like on every porch, every second porch in the United States. Whether they believe in what the direction their country is going on or not, they believe in their country, and I love that. And same with New Zealand, like the Commonwealth Games right now. How cool it is we fly that New Zealand flag?
1: It's another thing though to stick one up in your property.
0: Mm-hmm.
1: Our neighbour's got one.
0: Well, that's good.
1: Yeah, he's a sailor, you know, so he's got a lot of different cool sailing flags. Yeah, okay. But then he kind of likes to stir the neighbourhood up with a few different flags as well, and just see where people lie politically. You know, chuck up a rainbow flag and see who reacts. You know. It's always a bit of fun with that.
0: A few texts coming through on 2699. My auntie in New Plymouth has a neighbour who has a different flag.

0: on with Paul every day. That's nice. See, Mum and Dad changed it up. They've got a Merry Christmas one. They've got a birthday one. If it's someone's birthday, they'll put the Happy Birthday flag up.
1: Okay.
0: I think it's really cool. Yeah. And because you thought it was an old thing, and I was like, there's no way that's an old person's thing. We get this text. I don't have a flagpole because I still have my own teeth and wasn't alive when the steam engine dominated industry.
2: It's definitely something you gravitate to later in life.
0: It's not.
2: It is.
0: Leave it alone.
2: What are you going to, if you're fostering all your interests, what kind of flags are you going to run then? You run up that McDonald's flag.
0: Oh, the McDonald's flag, yes.
2: There you go.
0: That would be epic. By the way, I got the information. Thank you very much, you cheeky bugger. It's 18 to 7. This is Carl.
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0: This is Coast, your feel-good breakfast with Tony, Jason, Sam. Tony back on Monday, but big news out this morning. Shell has announced their quarterly profit. Shell's profit is $16.2 billion.
1: Oh, they're doing well.
0: Oh, how are the fuel companies doing so well? It's such a hard time at the moment.
2: Yeah, it is indeed. Matthew McConaughey is the absolute master of if you believe it, well, you've got to believe it to receive it. Because yes. He wrote a list a few years ago, 10 things that he wanted to achieve. And on that, one of them was get an Oscar. And he did. And that's exactly why we journal every week.
3: All right, all right, all right. Yes, indeed. You are the author of your story, of your journal. In this journal, you will get to know yourself better. And who better to get to know?
1: Just want to point out before we start that we're lacking a woman's touch this morning, Jay. So, I'll, you know, with Tony being away, I'll leave that to you. Dear Journal, I listened to a podcast this week on vitamin D, or as we know it, the vitamin from the sun, and gosh, it ran true. The nuts and the bolts of it are this. So much has changed since the 1980s. The first, sunscreen. The second, air conditioning. And the third, screens in our pockets. All of those things contribute to us spending far less time outside. And with that, a rise of metabolic conditions, a rise of behavioral conditions. And more time inside means less time doing things. So we sit more and we move less. Did you know we have vitamin D receptors in our brain stems which help trigger the deep stages of sleep, the very stages that help us rebuild, start fresh, and feel good? We've spent the last 45 years avoiding the sun, and yes, we should fear sunburn, but we shouldn't fear living our lives outside. We spend our entire lives looking for the magic bullet for living a life that is happy and fulfilling. And for so long, I have thought the key is exercise, but after really going down the rabbit hole on this one, I sincerely think that the answer is exercise and being outside. And with all the rubbish we get exposed to on social media, the fact that the key to a prosperous, happy life is actually very simple. And I think that is very refreshing.
0: I agree. This weekend, get outside.
1: 100%.
0: I totally agree, Sam. Yes, I love it. Hi, Journal. A lot's been said about New Zealand golf legend Ryan Fox lately, and rightly so. But I want to unpack those words, because I reckon we don't need to use the word golf in that sentence. Just Ryan Fox, New Zealand legend, will do. Most of us know he grew up watching his dad, Grant, steer the All Blacks to world domination. But he was like so many of us other Kiwi kids. He cheered from the sidelines. He was at the airport holding a rugby ball to welcome the team home. His dad just happened to be in that team. But Ryan's carved out his own sporting story. And he's done it the hard way. He's earned everything through disappointments, through many lows and some incredible highs, but he's never forgotten who he is and where he's from. As soon as he sunk that putt to claim the biggest golf win of his life so far, he thanked New Zealand fans back home. Then he called his family before turning his phone off. He flew home as soon as he could, because he wants to show that trophy to as many school kids and sports clubs and charity fundraisers as he can. But one of the first things he did after stepping off that plane was go to his favourite bakery and get a decent pie. I get it. That made headlines around the world. Then he went to visit the All Blacks, and he said he'll never forget that they were once kind enough to let him drink out of the Bledisloe Cup. So he wanted to return the favour and give them his famous cup to drink from. Again, never forgetting his roots.

0: I was lucky enough to play golf with Ryan Fox. And by play golf with, I mean I was out on the putting green and he was in the restaurant nearby watching. But here's what I know. Ryan Fox is many things. But as his own dad said, the best thing about him is he's a good husband, a great dad, and a fantastic man. Now, as a son and a dad of two beautiful boys, that's exactly all I ever hope to be as well. Because if your own family reckon the best thing about you isn't what you've won, it's who you've become, then I reckon that's better than any trophy in the world.
1: Totally agree. Nice, Jase. And I like along the same lines in some respects, you know, outside, exercise. Only problem is he has to play golf.
0: 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And coming up after 7, the money you'll never get back. And so many of us have done this. We'll unpack the punch in your pocket after 7.
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13: In this update, China's raised concerns after Winston Peters told a Chinese-born Green MP to go back to his own country. The Chinese embassy has contacted MFAT over the remarks, while Peters says he stands by what he said. Parliament's voted to make English an official language alongside Te Reo Māori and New Zealand Sign Language, with the bill passing 101 votes to 17. Despite voting in favour, Labour's Camilla Balich says the move has been divisive.
14: And it is regretful when there are so many challenging issues facing New Zealand that this is the issue

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0: And sport. 4 Commonwealth Games medals for New Zealand at Cycling's Velodrome. Emma Foy and pilot Jesse Hodges have won gold in the Tandem B-Sprint final. The women's and men's team pursuiters have secured silver and bronze respectively. Nicole Murray has taken bronze in the C4-5 individual pursuit. 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

0: This is College to Feel Good Breakfast with Tony, Jason, Sam. Tony back with us on Monday, but our day show host Lorna went to Nepal a few years ago and she has seen firsthand the terrible ravages caused by leprosy, which, by the way, is a fully curable disease. 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
1: We want to talk and we need your advice this morning on the biggest wastes of money you've done with children. You look back over time, you go, God, I didn't need to buy that. That was a total waste of money. I'll start because we have a keyboard at our house.
0: Oh, so do we.
1: How much use does the keyboard get?
0: Ours is now collecting dust in the corner. When Max is our eldest, he's 13 now. When he was younger, he developed a bit of a liking for the piano, so we'll get him a keyboard.
1: We did the same. You jump on it, you're like, oh, he's musically inclined.
0: We got the next Mozart here.
1: Where did this come from?
0: Here we go. Richard Clayderman, eat your heart out. Here we go.
1: In comes the Bernstein. You know what I mean?
0: Yeah.
1: And I think we did the same with the guitar.
0: Oh, did
1: we
0: you?
1: We got an electric guitar that lasted about 5 minutes as well. I think there's so many things that, you know, are low chance opportunities for children that we really jump in on.
0: So if you've spent something like a small fortune on one of your kids, or maybe all of your kids, and now you regret it, we're asking for your help. So what's the investment in the kids that you regret? I mean, let's face it, as I said before, being a parent or a caregiver is priceless, but there's a price tag on some of the things they want to do.
1: And I don't think it's just musical instruments.
0: No, we got a couple of gis, like, you know, for karate, you know, the white suit.
1: Did the karate not take off?
0: No, it didn't. Well, here's the thing. You can't just get by with a pair of white pants. Oh, no, you've got to get there with the right gi.
1: Yeah.
0: And the uniform they have had, of course, the badge from the dojo on it.
1: Oh,
0: so that's extra, of course. You've got to have the proper dojo one.
1: See, that's the problem with the gi and the kung fu outfits is you only have to watch one bad kung fu film, the kids are in, and you're just dragged in for the ride.
0: Here's where I smelled a rat though, Sam. So they had the white belt, they started with a white belt, and they earned the yellow tips. Mm-hmm. And the lady came out with a bit of masking tape,

0: She taped the tips. I just round some sellotape around them. I'm like, is that how you do it? She goes, yep, they've earned these. I'm like, oh,
1: but I bet you spent $250 for the grading rounds.
0: Yes, you do. Yeah, the tournaments and everything. Yeah, anyway, they don't do it anymore. That's all. Good investment. So what about you? What did you spend on it? Never went anywhere. 0800 004 COAST. Or flick a text to 2699. It's our mate Brian Adams, who, by the way, if you want to see Brian Adams live, you can win tickets after 10 with Lorna and after 3 this afternoon with Grant Kitayama on Coast.

0: This is College to Feel Good Breakfast with Tony, Jason, Sam. Great news from the Commonwealth Games. A few minutes ago, Tom Walsh won silver in the shot put. And just seconds ago, Dave Leite, remember he also won gold a little while ago, a couple of years ago now, and also was in our Coast Netball team. Our mate David Leite has just won gold.
1: The guy's a tank.
0: In the powerlifting, weightlifting.
2: Yeah, such a tank. And we put him at gold defence, and he was hard to get around.
0: Yeah.
2: But he's also quite useful at the Commonwealth Games, just getting gold. And I what was it, 220-something kgs above his head?
0: Yeah, I think his total lift was over 390, 380-odd k's. For his total lifts.
2: So
0: anyway,
2: is that accumulation of multiple lifts?
0: Yeah.
2: What a beast.
0: So at the moment on our medal table, 5 golds, 8 silver, 7 bronzes. We're doing well.
2: Yeah.
0: So now again, if he started powerlifting when he was a kid, invested paying off.
2: I'm sure that David Leite though still had some things, some endeavours that he tried to pursue, and then it just came to nothing. And we have some wonderful texts. We ask for help, basically. We're trying to avoid the things that cost you a lot of money as a parent and kind of eventuate and turn into nothing. Listen to this, 1,800 on a drum kit, because Jaden was going to be the next Dave Grohl. He played it for a fortnight, and now it's where the cat sleeps.
0: Oh, no, this is from Greer. My son convinced us he needed golf clubs. He's played exactly twice.

0: What about this? This is from Cambridge. Full pony, not lessons, a whole pony. Ella rode it four times before deciding she was more of a cat person. You can't return a pony.
1: No. What do you do? And that's the thing, like with horses and things, that's a lot of money. Like, yes, you get the pony, the horse, whatever.
0: Oh, yeah.
1: Then there's the trailer, there's the saddles, there's the grazing.
0: Mm. Two of my kids, two saxophones, 2 years of rental each, combined hours of practice, possibly none. Do you know, when I was young, I remember a guy came to our school and he had... he bought, and he was magnificent. The piano accordion.
1: Oh, wow.
0: Yeah.
1: That's niche.
0: And I pitched that to my parents, and it was a hard no. They saved some money there.
1: I love this one too. This has come through. I can relate to this. We bought a trampoline because they said they'll use it every day. They didn't. Ours have given up on the trampoline. So I use our trampoline more than our kids now.
0: Oh, trampolines, though. They're fantastic.
1: So do I. Yeah, I'm sad that happened to you. Hey,
0: ice skating lessons as well. Oh. You won't believe how far we drove. Lasted 3 weeks.
1: Oh, no. Coming up in a sec, he's BFFs with Gwyneth Paltrow, and he reckons you should not cook or do the dishes for the next month whenever we chat with celebrity chef Josh Emmett. Straight after this from the Beach Boys, Kokomo, 21 past 7 on Coast.

0: This is College. You feel good breakfast with Tony, Jason, Sam. Tony's not with us in the studio. She's in France right now, a little town called Vichy. 25,000 people in this quaint little village in France where they make their most amazing skincare. She's got all sorts of stories and all kinds of giveaways when she comes back, by the sounds of things. So she's back on Monday. Before she flew to Paris, though, we sat down, not with a baguette and a glass of red wine, but that definitely crossed our minds.
1: Yes.
0: With our favourite celebrity chef, Josh Emmett, who reckons we shouldn't do the dishes in the next month or so.
2: Morning, guys. How are you?

0: We're so good, thank you very much. So we know, you know, having been lucky enough to dine at your phenomenal establishments, you're a huge fan and a bit of a champion for New Zealand produce, eh?
1: I love New Zealand produce. I think it's, you know, we as chefs, we have to cook extremely seasonally, and I think that's a really positive thing. And New Zealand just has outstanding products.
2: Sure does. And that's why they announced you as in New Zealand's culinary ambassador as well, because you are a staunch supporter of Aotearoa. You're going to be all around restaurant month. Tell us about that and why we should care, Josh.
1: Funnily enough, it's August every year. It runs for the whole month of August. It's been going for 16 years. And, you know, it's probably where everyone's at their low point throughout the year. You know, It's the dead of winter.
0: Yeah,
1: It's a great time to get out and about. And restaurants jump on, support it, do great menus, activations, dinners, that sort of thing. It's just a great time.
3: And you got a bit of a collab this year, Josh.
1: We have. We've got a guy called Ben Williamson. He's coming over from Brisbane. He's got Agnes. And if you don't know about the Brisbane food scene, it is absolutely going off and has been for a number of years.
3: So what does that mean? What does that collaboration mean? What are you and Ben going to put together?
1: Yeah, he'll come over here and cook with us. We're going to split the menu in half. He's going to do some of his signature dishes. We'll do some gilt signature dishes. So you get the best of both worlds.
3: Cool.
1: I've seen a ton of people to Agnes over the years because we just think it's a such a great spot. So to get them over here to New Zealand to showcase a bit of what they do there, that's sort of the whole point.
2: Great. I will review Agnes because I'm actually booked to go to the Brisbane Festival and we're going to that restaurant, so I can't wait to try
0: it.
2: Josh, I was just at Onslow, one of your restaurants, last week actually, and I was raving about your canapé, the fried bread with the feta whipped with the honey and the thyme. When did you come up with that, and was that all you?
1: Well, no, it's a mixture actually. I think the fried bread is a Glenn thing. Glenn File, my head chef or executive chef, who's been with me, you know, 6 years, and we work really closely together on all menus. So the fried bread base is almost a Māori bread. It's a very traditional style bread, and then we do goat's cheese, and truffle season's just started, so we're actually putting truffle on that at the moment as well.
2: Oh, that must have been what grabbed me.
1: So good.
3: Do we grow truffles in this country?
2: Yeah.
3: In many parts of the country.
1: In
0: many parts of the country.
3: Quiet, you two. Thank you, Josh.
2: You need to watch country calendar.
0: They're all over the place. Okay, if you want more details about this, Auckland Restaurant Month starts on 1st of August, runs through the month, obviously, because that's how it works. Go to Heart of the City, all one word, heartofthecity.co.nz. I can't believe anyone hasn't asked you this yet, Josh. How's Gwyneth Paltrow?
1: She was brilliant. We saw her about 5 weeks ago.
0: Yeah, I'll bet you did.
1: Had dinner with her.
2: Oh my gosh, you're still connected. You are besties. Oh, I love that. What an ambassador for New Zealand.
0: So much so. Hey, coming up, the words that can completely change the tone of a relationship. You might want to hear these before the weekend starts, and you will before 8.
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11: 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Life over 60 is so good. take Tuesday morning. I've learned about the cosmos.

0: I'm an astrophysicist, and next week I'm joining a course on architecture. 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
4: In this update, China's embassy has formally complained to MFAT after Winston Peters told a Chinese-born Green MP to go back to his own country.
5: The embassy urged New Zealand to value its relationship with China and to do more things conducive to bilateral relations rather than the other way round. A spokesperson for the minister says Peters has been briefed on an official's conversation with the embassy and he stands by his comments, saying he was defending our democracy.
4: The PSA is refusing to take down its Change the Government posters, despite Public Service Commissioner Sir Brian Roach saying they amount to election advertising. The union says public servants must be politically neutral at work, but they're still free to be active through their union. Greyhound Racing has one last message for the government as the sport prepares to shut down tomorrow following a ban passed in April. With the final races happening today, CEO Edward Rennell says no other industry has been treated as badly by the government.
6: I would think before you take 160 million out of the economy and 1,059 jobs, you actually do your homework properly, and in this case they haven't.
4: And Christchurch is celebrating its birthday today, marking 170 years since Queen Victoria officially declared it a city in 1856. It was New Zealand's first official city.
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4: In sport, Tom Walsh has earned silver in the Commonwealth Games shot put with a throw of 21.03 metres. Anna Grimaldi has taken bronze in the T47 100-metre sprint. A potential own goal from FIFA football president Gianni Infantino. His proposal for the global body to create a company featuring private investors to run the World Cup and other events has been rejected by the 55 European nations. And Waikato's held on to beat Bay of Plenty 38-26 in Hamilton to open rugby's NPC. In that sport, I'm Bryn Rudkin.
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9: The big wet rain band slides off over the North Island this morning, and behind it, thundery showers peppering western shores. And below that, the next polar blast bringing snow to the south.
10: So a few simple words could apparently be the secret ingredient to a happier relationship. Experts swear by this, and they reckon that by saying this to your partner on a regular basis, it's the key to a successful relationship.
9: Do you?
10: Yes.
9: You do?
10: I do. Okay. Yeah. What do you reckon the phrase is?
9: Oh, God.
10: And it's a phrase you're supposed to say regularly.
9: I appreciate you.
10: Okay. All right, let's find out. What do you reckon it is? Figure text to 2699. We'll see if anyone gets this right before we roll the dice and try and give you $800 for the weekend.
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0: This is Coach, your feel-good breakfast with Tony, Jason, Sam. It's just gone 20 to 8. Tony's back with us on Monday, but some great medals at the Commonwealth Games at the moment. 5 golds, 9 silvers, and now 7 bronze, which is wonderful. Also, some big news for New Zealand today. You know that Netflix drama set in Queenstown about Queenstown?
1: Yeah.
0: You heard that during the round? They reckon it's going to pump $40 million into the local economy in Queenstown. That's awesome, eh?
1: How? Just people, the crew being there, people spending money,
0: tourism, people coming to see those sort of things.
1: Yeah, nice. Oh,
0: I love it. That's great. I also love this as well.
2: Love and marriage.
0: I just reckon that if you say this to your partner on a regular basis, it is the key to a successful relationship.
1: We are just on the path to prevent white divorce, aren't we?
0: That's exactly it, because it's know, so...
1: Right. Everyone goes grey, and then your wife just one day decides that... You're not the person for
0: That's it. Suddenly you wake up one day and the girls are like, you know, these boots are made for walking. And then and away you go. And I get it. If the guy's not the same thing anymore. On the text on 2699, a lot of things coming through saying this is the phrase you should say. Tell me about your day.
1: Tell me about your day. Yep. Show interest, yeah.
0: Show interest.
1: Because we're all moving so fast, aren't we?
0: That's it.
1: We forget the little moments along the way.
0: Ask them to repeat. Sorry, say that again. I really want to hear that. Oh, no. Tell me what happened. So tell me more. All those are things. Not that, though. Peter, hello.
3: How are you going?
0: Yeah, we're really good, thank you very much. How long have you been with your partner for?
3: Well, 55 years, 53 years married.
0: Oh, wow. Congratulations. That's awesome. And what's her name?
3: Margie.
0: All right, so it sounds to me like you know the secret. Like you know the secret of a long, happy relationship.
3: Well, you don't really say it all the time, do you?
0: Well, what is it that you reckon you're supposed to say?
3: Well, I'd appreciate.
0: Yeah, Sam was singing the same sort of thing, eh? I appreciate you.
1: Yeah.
0: It's right up there. It's thank you.
1: Thank you.
0: Thank you. Yeah, that's it.
3: Oh, I must say that when she drops me off at the club today. Thank you.
0: That's Pete living his best life, eh?
1: What club are you going to?
3: Okay, Cozzy.
0: You're off to the Cozzy Club. Margie's dropping you off.
3: Yeah, well, you can't drink and drive.
0: No, you've got it sorted, Pete.
1: Oh, you sound like you're going to have a great day.
0: That's Friday sorted. Well,
3: they run you back in a Cozzy van for nothing, or they pick you up for nothing.
0: Well, no, Margie's on the hood. Well, Margie gets a free day, so Margie wins too by the sounds of things.
3: Yeah, it's the way to go.
0: So I love that. Hey, Pete, thank you very much. Congratulations on those beautiful 55 years so far,
1: too. Amazing, yeah.
0: That's it, yeah. So thank you. Didn't thank you regularly, the key to a successful marriage.
1: Didn't Peter sound a little bit like Winston Peters?
0: You reckon?
1: Well, yeah, I'm starting to think that was actually Winston Peters. He's called up as Peter, but...
0: Oh, Peter Winston. you're fooling nobody. Thanks so much for that, Peter. Here we go.
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0: I want to put some money back in your account for this weekend, so if you can beat us in a quick quiz, it's your chance to win $800 with the Chasers. Thanks to Southern

0: 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Sam's rolled the dice. And he's rolled himself.
1: Oh, have I?
0: Yeah, you have.
1: Oh, that's easily settled. We don't have to do paper, scissors, rock or anything.
0: That's right. All right, so you take it on Sam, our reigning champ for this year, 0800 004 COAST. Just be called a 10. You could be about to win $800 Coast cash.
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0: This is Coast. Feel Good Breakfast on a Friday with Tony, Jason, Sam. It's almost 5 to 8.
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3: Hey, Neil here. Looking forward to the chase from Mosgiel. Ready to take down the chaser, and I'm going.

0: going to go and watch Otago beat Southland tomorrow.
1: Yeah, the old MCC has started. Waikato with a big win over Bay of Plenty last night. 35-0 at halftime.
2: Yeah, I condone this use of the, what is it, $800 if Neil was to win, because that sounds like a great lads trip. Going to watch some footy, drink a few brews, connect up with some old mates. I'm into it. But I'm going to leave and wish you all the luck in the world.
1: Right on, Neil. We're going to send Sam out of the studio. He can't hear what's about to happen. We're going to start a clock with 30 seconds on this clock. Now, during these 30 seconds, our producer, Rosie, who wrote the questions, is going to ask you five questions. You have time, maybe, to pass, but be careful, it's only 30 seconds. We'll come back to those ones if you do pass. Otherwise, we'll take your first answer only, and if he can't chase you down, you win that $800 for the boys' weekend watching the footy. Are you ready?
0: Yep, as good as I think.
1: I love it. You ready, Rosie?
3: Ready to go.
1: All right, here we go. Your time starts now.
3: The Pinterest logo is white in what other colour?
0: Red.
3: Yes. Who sings Rock DJ?
0: Robbie Williams.
3: Yes. What does a linguist study? Linguist.
0: Language.
3: Yes. What language will now become an official language of New Zealand?
0: Pass.
3: What pigment makes plants green?
0: Pass.
3: What language will now become an official language of New Zealand?
0: Māori.
3: No, what pigment makes plants green?
1: Oh, gotcha. That language question, it is in the news this morning, but I think a lot of people already assumed it was.
3: And it's almost confusing because you think it already was.
1: But. Neil, three's good. Three's really good. It might well be enough. Let's bring Sam back in now. See if you can't chase down that. Three. A really solid three. Last two. I think you know one of those last two, but which means you've got to get the first ones right
2: you
1: now.
2: You never know on the day, though, do you?
1: That's it. You don't.
3: I think the first question for you, like it was for Jace, could trip you up.
1: It tripped me up, yeah. Oh. All right, you ready? Try to chase down a three and save $800 cash. Sam Wallace, our battler. Your time starts now.
3: The Pinterest logo is white and what other colour?
2: Red.
3: Yes. Who sings Rock DJ?
2: Robbie Williams.
3: Yes. What does a linguist study?
2: Language.
3: Yes.
1: Done it. All right. Can we go perfect five? I reckon you can.
3: What language will now become an official language of New Zealand?
2: English.
3: Yes. And what pigment makes plants green?
2: Chloroform.
3: So close.
1: Chlorophyll. You knew it, though. That's really well played, Sam. Thank you, Neil. Have a great weekend anyway, mate. Really appreciate you playing. We play again on Monday for $900 thanks to Southern Cross Travel Insurance. From million-dollar overseas medical emergencies to journeys disrupted by weather, Southern Cross Travel Insurance helps travellers navigate some of their most stressful or just plain annoying moments. We play again on Monday. Coming up, though, he's been punched by David Tua. He's twinkled his toes on Dancing with the Stars. He got double-crossed by Sam on Treasure Island. So what's in his new book? Yeah, he's written one. And Shane Cameron's going to spill some tea with us after 8.
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11: In this update, MPs have backed a bill making English an official language alongside Te Reo Māori and New Zealand Sign Language. It passed with support from National, ACT, New Zealand First and Labour, but Green MP Tamitha Paul called it stupid.
12: That is such a pathetic waste of the responsibility of this House to pass legislation that matters. This does not matter.
11: Racing Minister Winston Peters is confident all 1,400 former racing dogs will be rehomed. Greyhound racing ends today with the ban officially kicking in tomorrow. Labour's back on top as the party voters trust most to tackle big issues like the economy, cost of living, health, housing and unemployment. The latest Ipsos survey shows National only beats Labour on crime. And Auckland's Rangitoto College is aiming to make history today, attempting a Guinness World Record for the most high fives in an hour. Prefect Anna Armitage says the target is 2,514 high fives.
13: We've got nearly 4,200 students on roll, so we're confident that hopefully we'll be able to beat the record.
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15: David Leitie, gold medal to the New Zealander!
16: 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Whoa!
11: Yes, Leitie's lifted a Games record 223 kilos with his clean and jerk for a combined total of 389 and a 1 kilogram win in the 100.

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1: He's been called the Mountain Warrior, and during his boxing career, he got paid to punch Mike Tyson. He also went on Dancing with the Stars and Celebrity Treasure Island, and it was there that he met Sam. He was there when Sam won that. Now he's written a book, and yes, Sam, he mentions you in the book.
2: Did I get a mention?
1: We're going to catch up with Shane Cameron.
2: In a positive way, or?
1: Why are you so nervous? You should be. We'll tell you what Shane Cameron said. We catch up with the man himself in a couple of minutes.
0: Feel good in the morning. Feel good. Coast Breakfast with Tony Street, Jace and Sam. 6 till 10. Coast.

0: This is Coast. It's your feel-good breakfast with Tony, Jason, Sam. Tony away this morning, but what a morning we are having in New Zealand. So far at the Commonwealth Games, this is our total medal count. We got 5 golds, 9 silvers, 7 bronze. But let's go back to the 2002 Manchester Commonwealth Games. There's a boxer stepped in the ring and walked away with a bronze medal. And now he's a champion of the people. Shane Cameron, hello.
1: Oh, thank you, boys. Thank you.
2: Good morning, mate. Lovely to have you in here.
0: It really is, actually. And we've been lucky enough to catch up, not just on the radio, and definitely not in the boxing ring. But, you know, we've shared a few birthday drinks with you in the past, a few whiskeys. I know you like your whiskey. But you are looking good now. You've cut right back on everything, eh? You're looking good.
1: Yeah, I'm trying to match up with Sam. You know, Sam's looking good. I'm thinking, oh, I need to look better.
3: Shut up.
1: But then he's got hair now, and I've got no hair. So I can...
0: It's one medical procedure, Shane. Anyway, let's talk about this. Mountain Warrior, congratulations on the new book. This is fantastic.
1: Thank you.
0: So what was going through your mind when D-Day gets released and you're thinking to yourself, all right, people are going to read the story now? Because people know a lot about you, eh? But this is raw.
1: Yeah, there's a lot that I've never shared, only because I can't remember everything, you know? And just, you know, and reading the synopsis, because I had a couple of people... they were going to write a book. Mine was Pam Corkery, you know, back in the day after Treasure Island, and it didn't eventuate because for the simple reason I didn't think there was enough of

0: to go in the book from my forefront. But then someone else, Lindsay, did a synopsis, and I read it, and then I was going, how can I angle it? Because I'm just like, oh man, I haven't really done enough. But then I looked at it, and I'm thinking, that's, you know, I wanted to probably inspire young people that were not that good at school, like I was, not academic at all, still not academic at all, but you know, there's some tools that I follow along, basically, you know, set goals, and then if you're willing to do whatever it takes to achieve that goal, you know, and that's how I live my life, you know, set goals and then do whatever it takes to achieve that goal, and whatever that goal is, and man, then you build confidence from that, and then what leads from that is more confidence, and then you can be unstoppable. Yeah. You know, then you can start just doing all sorts of stuff, and then, you know, even some of the business stuff I'm doing now, I never thought I'd ever, ever in a million worlds be doing this.
1: Yeah.
0: And now I've got a book, you know, so.
1: Yeah. The 10-year-old Shane wouldn't believe that you'd have a book, right?
0: Yeah, no, absolutely not, Sam. You know, man, look. I thought I'd be still riding horses, and nothing wrong with riding horses. I just, it's interesting how your life can just pivot. You know, there was a turning point. The first turning point for me was losing a couple of my dogs, and I was farming and shepherding, riding horse to work every day. Absolutely loved it. Never thought I'd do anything else. And then one of my dogs died, another one nearly died, and it was a turning point for me. I'm thinking, oh, I'm going to go to England to do my OE to see just for 6 months, and then I'll come home and carry on being a farmer, being a shepherd. But that never happened. I went over there, and then watching some boxing on TV, I go, oh, wouldn't mind giving that sport a go, inspired by my grandfather. Next minute, all of a sudden, you start re-pivoting through your life, and then and there you go. It's in the book.
1: It's more than that, though, Shane, because your tenacious attitude has carried you into a range of different places. You have a successful gym on the North Shore of Auckland. You have a training app. You've developed relationships with The Warehouse. You have two branded companies in terms of Counterpunch, and what's the new one that's in The Warehouse?
0: Yeah, Champ.
1: Champ. So you really have created some pathways and some doors, haven't you? You must be proud of yourself.
0: Yeah, thank you, Sam. It's yeah, I suppose I am proud, you know, especially I'm very proud about the Warehouse thing, just because I don't want to bore you with details, but that was a long sort of 8 years, but it was just, I was quite happy when it finally got across the line, man. It was just like, man, just magic.
1: And it's great stuff. You gave some to my son, and he still beats me up with it. It's very good. Tenacious but kind, I think, too. I'll never forget the time that we're in Celebrity Treasure Island. And, you know, this...
2: Were you on Celebrity Treasure Island?
1: Yeah, I won it. But
2: you never talk about that.
1: I always talk about it. The problem is, our team's split, and I got entered into your team.
0: Yeah.
1: And I'll never forget the kindness. You know, like, yes, it's fictitious, but you do believe it. You there, and you greeted me, and you cooked for me, and you welcomed me into the team like no one else.
0: Yeah.
1: And I'll never forget that, because it's a character that I don't think a lot of people understand and associate with you.
0: Yeah, thanks, mate. I think on the island, I was sort of, you know, I've always been like my cooking, so I think that was my job to cook. But when we didn't win for the first 5 days for the food challenges, so we ate rice. So I got pretty good at cooking rice.
2: But I was flicking through the book, Shane, and you do mention a bit of Treasure Island in there, so that you and Gary were working on the clues a lot, and you happened to be right there when Sam stuck his shovel in it and hit something, so you knew something had gone on, and he won something. Then you had dinner, drinks that night, and you flew home, but you were saying in the book, you found the experience to be really good for your mental health. No phones, away from everything, stuck up in Fiji, no social media, and it was really good for you, eh?
0: It was really good, yeah. Like, I remember even talking, that's what you're doing, because normally everyone's wrapped up on your phones and texting and on the phone or social media. But being on the island, and I remember talking and just thinking, this was like me growing up, you know, sitting around like a campfire type
1: no
0: thing.
1: Distractions.
0: No distractions, no
1: just
0: nothing.
1: Actually genuine conversations.
0: Yeah.
1: Hey?
0: Yeah. And then you got to know more about each contestant that was on the show. You got to know, because you asked questions, and you know, it was magic. Yeah,
2: also quite magic thing, because you're on another show as well. Do you remember this?
3: I hope my footwork in the ring will translate to the dance floor, but time will tell. You know, we'll start training soon, and hopefully my footwork, twinkle toes,
4: fast feet,
3: is going to help me. Fast feet, exactly. Fast feet.
2: You still do the dancing?
0: No.
2: You say that, but I saw you on the dance floor at Sam's wedding.
0: I can, there's one thing, as I'm confident to get up and dance. I still don't know how to dance, but And as dancing would be like Dancing with the Stars, the most challenging thing I've ever done outside of boxing was, you know, because everything's choreographed. You can't just move your hips or move your body however you want to. And I can't really move my body or move my hips or anything. But

0: Yeah, there was yeah.
1: You know what you can do, Cook, and he's worth a follow on social media because he does some brilliant recipes, some good looking food. And we're not going to give away any secrets, but watch the space because watch out, Josh Emmett. Shane Cameron's coming for you.
2: Oh, yes. There it is. So the book's called Mountain Warrior. Shane Cameron, Sam does get a mention in there. He mentioned that Sam was also on Treasure Island.
1: Is that all I got?
2: Pretty much.
1: Don't mention anything else.
0: Did it say that he won it? Or no? I think I said I won it.
2: Coming up next, though, chaos at a concert after disgusting dance floor doo-doo in Dunedin. Winston went on the warpath again. We shivered through some of the coldest nights all year, but the temperature wasn't the only thing going down this week. So was the decorum. And you're going to hear why after this from UB40. This is Coast.

0: This is Coast. You feel good breakfast with Tony, Jason, Sam. With Tony away, I tell you what, I feel a little
1: angry.
0: Dirty as a man today,
1: and I just feel jealous of your trip.
0: Well, that's who. Yeah, she's in France. She's back on Monday, but I just feel ick. And women, I want to apologise to you this morning on behalf of guys everywhere, because it's come out this morning in the news that men are twice as likely to do something with AI than women. And we'll tell you more about this in just a couple of minutes from now. Right now, though, it's time for Sam's Week News.
1: Weekly news.
0: Oh, it's weekly, is it?
1: Yeah, like a wrap of the entire week of news. But hey, you be the judge. has a wonderful theme this week. Be careful what you say, because we have people putting their foot in it left, right and centre. And as people struggle to find some form of decorum, wait till the last story, which will reset your faith in humanity. Let's start with Winston Peters setting the tone on breakfast as Toba takes it to the gutter.
2: Christopher Luxon is right that Stuart Nash's recent outburst was unacceptable, but so was Shane Jones's insinuations about him, the Prime Minister, performing oral sex on a visiting foreign leader.
3: Excuse me.
2: Winston Peters making masturbation jibes live.

0: This is appalling. This is appalling.
1: I know. This is Chris
0: Hickman. No, stop right
1: now. And Shane Jones' outright racism.
0: Stop right now. This is disgusting misuse of the language. It is a fiction.
2: That is not appropriate for breakfast television.
3: I do like that he quoted the Spice Girls. Stop right now. Thank you very much. Thank you, Winston.
2: All they said was knee pads. She's really taken liberties with that.
3: Maybe he likes gardening. I don't know.
2: And that's not even the boldest Winnie quote of the week. I suspect the media will play volleyball with this one for eternity.
4: And I'm not making up sunshine. I know this came here 5 minutes ago. Go back to your own country. That's where they lie like a flatfish. Ooh. This is called democracy, unlike what you're used to. So go back to where you come from, you loudmouth.
2: Oh, he's gone there.
3: Not cool.
2: No, he's been there a while, hasn't he, as well?
3: Yeah, he moved here in 1994, but also that's your foreign minister saying that to someone. That's not cool.
2: Yeah, well, he's been here as long as I have, but, you know, Winnie will be Winnie.
3: Yeah.
2: Right or wrong, at least they were his own words, because a politician in Canada was caught red-handed using AI. Listen to him flow into the AI instructions.
5: Citizens often develop expectations that exceed the powers actually granted to those offices. Here's a more natural flowing version of that section that reads like a legislative speech rather than a series of short points.
3: Oh, no, you read that out.
2: You read that out. That's the AI instruction there, which is very read what's on the audio cue. Who was the famous?
3: Ron Burgundy.
2: Ron Burgundy.
3: He anchormanned himself.
2: He totally anchormanned himself. Let's jump the border to the US now, where Donald Trump was settling the Michael Jordan versus LeBron debate in a way that only Donald could.
6: Well, Michael Jordan's a guy that's a friend of mine. Play golf with him. He's a really good guy. And I think LeBron is, maybe he's a racist. Oh. So I would say Michael Jordan all the way.
3: What?
2: It's quite a leap. I was going to go with Michael Jordan just because of the whole of one more championships in less time thing.
3: The whole basketball thing.
2: But no, okay. Good on you, Donald. Auckland Mayor Wayne Brown was quick to clear up some semantics as well on some of the things he let slip orally.
7: We've now had Christine Fletcher and saying fat effing bitch.
8: They might have said stupid, but they don't say fat.
7: So you called her a stupid
8: bitch? No, I didn't at all. It's not saying me at all. It's just somebody might have.
7: Who?
8: Who's to know?
3: I think you know, Wayne.
2: At least he didn't fat shame, though. I mean, the rest of it was quite atrocious, but...
3: Mate, give the man some credit, is what he's saying, right.
2: White Lotus star Jennifer Coolidge is in a league of her own, because she just doesn't care. And it wasn't only her tongue that she let slip.
9: Milk it for everything it's worth. White Lotus is the show that keeps on giving. And, you know, I slept with a lot of people on that.
3: Wow. That's a lot.
2: No secrets. I can't work out who, because there was a lot of gay characters and there was a lot of young people.
3: It wouldn't have been the brothers because they weren't into anyone else.
2: That's horrible, but brilliant. When everyone else was putting their foot in it, breakfast took us blue. Winnie was disputing citizenship. Wayne Brown was calling people stupid and other things. Coolidge was shagging everyone. It took a tennis player to remember the world is still a good place, despite a sexist question.
10: How come your fiancé wasn't given the day off to be here?
11: She's a doctor, so she's been on call all week. So I hit a yellow tennis ball and she saves lives. Like I say, she's got a proper job and I'm so proud of her for what she does. She works way harder than me and I can't wait to see her.
3: Oh, I love that. That's so nice.
2: As long as the washing's done.
3: Oh my God.
2: Anyway... It's a joke. And that was the
3: week.
2: That was the week in news.
3: Thank you, Sam. 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I'll text you about the details on how you can get the Coast Breakfast catch-up podcast that we do daily. And coming up after 8:30, an apology to women everywhere because us guys are doing something with AI and we need to say sorry. This is Coast.
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3: My children asked if I've made any new friends lately, so I told them about Barb and Nigel. 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We had to agree to disagree. 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
2: In this update, China's raised concerns after Winston Peters told a Chinese-born Green MP to go back to his own country. The Chinese embassy has contacted MFAT over the remarks, while Peters says he stands by what he said. Parliament's voted to make English an official language alongside Te Reo Māori and New Zealand Sign Language, with the bill passing 101 votes to 17. Despite voting in favour, Labour's Camilla Balich says the move has been divisive.
3: And it is regretful when there are so many challenging issues facing New Zealand that this is the issue that the government has chosen to focus on.
2: Green MP Tamitha Paul says it was a waste of time. A high roller who lost $33 million at Sky City and is suing the Auckland casino wants to keep his name secret. Sky City says embarrassment isn't enough to justify name suppression and his name should be out there for the purpose of open justice. And Auckland's Rangitoto College is taking a shot at a Guinness World Record today, with Principal Greg Thornton aiming to give more than 2,514 high fives in an hour. The idea came from Prefect Anna Armitage, and more than 4,000 students are lining up to help make it happen.
4: It's about building that unity and that connection and achieving something together that hopefully people will talk about for many years to come.
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2: In sport, weightlifter David Lettier has won New Zealand's fifth gold medal in Glasgow, triumphing in the 110kg plus division. In contrast, the end of an 8-year reign as Commonwealth Games champion for Tom Walsh. He's returned silver in the men's shot put, while Anna Grimaldi took bronze in the T47 100-metre sprint. Meanwhile, four medals at the velodrome for the Kiwis. Emma Foy and pilot Jesse Hodges have won gold in the tandem B sprint final. The women's and men's team pursuers have secured silver and bronze respectively, and Nicole Murray has taken bronze in the C45 individual pursuit. In that sport, I'm Bryn Rudkin.
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8: AI is everywhere, right? I mean, you go to the self-checkout at the supermarket, soon you're going to be able to wave your hand in front of something and pay for something, you'll scan your face to pay, it's already on your phone, AI is everywhere, right? Now, that's sometimes a good thing and it's sometimes a bad thing.
9: Yeah, well, we know that the blue side of the internet is about 30%, so it was only going to get there eventually, wasn't it? AI was going to go to the naughty town.

0: Yeah, men are twice as likely to do something with AI than women. So we need to apologise and break this down next.
1: Get going in the morning. Feel good. Tony Street, Jace and Sam. Coast Feel Good Breakfast. 6 till 10. Come

0: This is Coast, your feel-good breakfast with Tony, Jason, Sam. Tony back on Monday, but it's the last day of greyhound racing today. From tomorrow, it's now legal. A lot of the dogs are being shipped over to Australia, which is kind of sad. I hope a lot of people actually adopt the greyhounds too, eh?
1: It's interesting they have to ship them off, isn't it?
0: Like, yeah.
1: What kind of relationship do they have that now that the racing's over,
0: they were just a tool.
1: Yeah.
0: This is supposed to be a tool, but it was only a matter of time. AI. It's come out this morning that men are twice as likely to flirt with AI than women. Guys are trying to spark flirty conversations with ChatGPT, Siri, and

0: Claude.
1: Yeah.
0: And I mean, this is just, as a male, this is embarrassing.
1: Why?
0: Because, come on.
1: But he's saying that we can't help ourselves.
0: That's what I mean. Honestly, it's not for that.
1: Hello, sweetheart. How are you?
2: Oh, you know, just hanging out. What's on your mind this morning?
1: You're on my mind.
0: I don't.
1: Why?
2: Well, here we are. New day. Fresh start. Anything you're hoping to get done today?
1: Well, you're looking good in those jeans.
0: Oh, my God.
2: Well, thank you. What's the vibe for today?
1: I'm feeling naughty. Is there any way you could change your voice from male to female? Because it's weirding me out.
2: I'm sticking with this voice for now. But what's on your mind?
1: Okay, we're going to have to work with it then, aren't we?
0: It's flirting back.
1: It's weird though that, like, what about the intonations on the laughing and stuff?
0: I know, he's like, quite flirty back, isn't he?
1: No, but the conversation, it's a genuine conversation.
0: Yeah, but also going to ask, why have you got your settings to a male?
1: Do you have a,
0: what's he going to do?
1: Because 9 times out of 10, I'm not flirting with my AI. That's why.
0: You say it, but that seemed way too natural to me, Sam Wallace. This is Ghost.
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0: 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Your feel-good breakfast with Tony, Jason, Sam, Tony Beck on Monday. She's in France, but you could be in Las Vegas seeing, of all people, Snoop Dogg.
1: When the pimp's in the crib, ma. 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
0: And the Goo Goo Dolls. 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
2: All right. Do you know who would be good fun in Vegas? Matthew McConaughey.
0: Mm.
2: This is tequila brand. Man knows how to have a good time with his bongo drums. And I tell you what, he's also the inspiration behind our journaling.
3: All right. Yes, indeed. You are the author of your story, of your journal. In this journal, you will get to know yourself better. And who better to get to know?
2: Just want to point out before we start that we're lacking a woman's touch this morning, Jace. So, with Tony being away, I'll leave that to you. Dear Journal, I listened to a podcast this week on vitamin D, or as we know it, the vitamin from the sun. And gosh, it ran true. The nuts and the bolts of it are this.

0: So much has changed since the 1980s. The first, sunscreen. The second, air conditioning. And the third, screens in our pockets. All of those things contribute to us spending far less time outside. And with that, a rise of metabolic conditions, a rise of behavioral conditions. And more time inside means less time doing things. So we sit more and we move less. Did you know we have vitamin D receptors in our brain stems which help trigger the deep stages of sleep, the very stages that help us rebuild, start fresh, and feel good? We've spent the last 45 years avoiding the sun, and yes, we should fear sunburn, but we shouldn't fear living our lives outside. We spend our entire lives looking for the magic bullet for living a life that is happy and fulfilling. And for so long, I have thought the key is exercise, but after really going down the rabbit hole on this one, I sincerely think that the answer is exercise and being outside. And with all the rubbish we get exposed to on social media, the fact that the key to a prosperous, happy life is actually very simple, and I think that is very refreshing.
1: I agree. This weekend, get outside.
0: 100%.
1: I totally agree, Sam. Yes, I love it. Hi, Journal. A lot's been said about New Zealand golf legend Ryan Fox lately, and rightly so, but I want to unpack those words, because I reckon we don't need to use the word golf in that sentence. Just Ryan Fox, New Zealand legend, will do. Most of us know he grew up watching his dad, Grant, steer the All Blacks to world domination. But he was like so many of us other Kiwi kids. He cheered from the sidelines. He was at the airport holding a rugby ball to welcome the team home. His dad just happened to be in that team. But Ryan's carved out his own sporting story. And he's done it the hard way. He's earned everything through disappointments, through many lows and some incredible highs, but he's never forgotten who he is and where he's from. As soon as he sunk that putt to claim the biggest golf win of his life so far, he thanked New Zealand fans back home. Then he called his family before turning his phone off. He flew home as soon as he could, because he wants to show that trophy to as many school kids and sports clubs and charity fundraisers as he can. But one of the first things he did after stepping off that plane was go to his favourite bakery and get a decent pie. I get it. That made headlines around the world. Then he went to visit the All Blacks, and he said he'll never forget that they were once kind enough to let him drink out of the Bledisloe Cup. So he wanted to return the favour and give them his famous cup to drink from. Again, never forgetting his roots. I was lucky enough to play golf with Ryan Fox. And by play golf with, I mean I was out on the putting green and he was in the restaurant nearby watching. But here's what I know. Ryan Fox is many things. But as his own dad said, the best thing about him is he's a good husband, a great dad, and a fantastic man. Now, as a son and a dad of two beautiful boys, that's exactly all I ever hope to be as well. Because if your own family reckon the best thing about you isn't what you've won, it's who you've become, then I reckon that's better than any trophy in the world.
0: Totally agree. Nice, Jace. And I like along the same lines in some respects, you know, outside, exercise. Only problem is he has to play golf.
1: 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And coming up after 9, think about the toys we grew up with in the 80s. Your Cabbage Patch Dolls, your G.I. Joe, your Masters of the Universe.
0: Oh, it's all good stuff.
1: Yeah. Strawberry Shortcake.
0: I didn't have one of those, but good on you.
1: Oh, yeah, my sister did. Smelled amazing, though. Anyway, some of those toys that we grew up with could never be sold now. They've been deemed as dangerous. Tell you why after 9.
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6: In this update, Winston Peters is facing criticism after comments in Parliament about a Chinese-born Green MP prompted a complaint from the Chinese embassy to MFAT. Former Speaker of the House Sir Lockwood Smith says Peters can't pick and choose when he's foreign minister, even if he made the remarks as New Zealand First Leader.
7: To be disrespectful when you're the foreign minister and make some of the comments that were made in the House the other day is pretty untidy.
6: With greyhound racing ending tomorrow, the Greyhound Transition Agency says it's confident at least 1,400 dogs can be rehomed over the next 3 years. Welfare boss Gavin Goble.
8: Yes, some of them will have different needs, but in my experience, just about always someone out there who's willing to take one on.
6: A person's in a critical condition after a crash in Auckland's Panmure this morning. Police say Lagoon Drive is closed with just one westbound lane open. In Wellington on a Plate, it kicks off tomorrow with hundreds of local venues taking part across the month-long food festival. This year's theme is word of mouth, and organisers are hoping it inspires people to step outside their usual order and try something new.
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6: In sport, David Lettys won a third career Commonwealth Games medal and second gold. His Games record clean and jerk lift of 223 kilos saw him take the win by a margin of 1 kilogram, with a combined 389 in the 110 kg plus division. Lettys told Sky Sport he was spurred on by the crowd's energy.
10: You train so hard for months on end and you come here and you just want to show off a little bit, you know? And the crowd helps with that, gets you excited, adrenaline helps as well, and honestly, this crowd, holy.
6: Meanwhile, disappointment for Tom Walsh after missing out on a third consecutive Commonwealth Games gold medal. He's claimed silver. So New Zealand stay eighth on the medal table with 5 gold, 9 silver and 7 bronze. They've added 2 gold, 2 silver and 3 bronze today. 2 Degrees, proud partner of New Zealand Rugby, backing Black Ferns and building pathways for women and girls in sport.
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13: Back to the 80s, right? The toys we played with, Cabbage Patch Kids, My Little Pony, Care Bears, Transformers. Some of our toys that we

0: up with are being slammed as too dangerous and could never be sold in shops today, apparently.
1: Is that because of the plastics they use for cancer causing? Because I suspect they were.
0: And lead-based paint and stuff, eh?
1: Yeah.
0: No, but we'll tell you which ones before, in just a couple of minutes from now, because chances are you or someone you know had one of these toys.

0: This is College. You feel good breakfast with Tony, Jason, Sam. Tom Walsh won a silver medal earlier this morning with a shot put. David Leite won another gold medal. So far at the Comm Games, we've got 5 golds, 9 silvers, and 7 bronzes.
1: So where does that put us on the table? Because this morning we were 8th, and in my mind that's not good enough.
0: Are you not happy with 8th?
1: Well, just in history, we average about 4th or 5th, normally around India. And at this stage, we're, you know.
0: Yeah,
1: we're not quite there. It's early doors.
0: We're in the top 10. Think about the toys we grew up with in the 80s. Mm. There's some awesome toys. I mean, I still have my Masters of the Universe toys that my kids now play with.
1: Yeah,
0: a Castle, Greyskull, that sort of stuff.
1: You were so lucky to have that. I know the G.I. Joe aircraft carrier.
0: Oh yeah,
1: the Matchbox cars. You know, toys were more simple.
0: They were, right?
1: Because anything with a battery was never replaced.
0: No.
1: You know, my parents never gave me batteries. So you had, like, when you got the toy, like, you either didn't get the toy with batteries or you got it and it had batteries once.
0: Yeah, that's a good point. But we knew it at the time, we were like, and especially in the 80s, action figures started being huge, but they were tied to cartoons. Like I said, He-Man, Transformers, Teenage Mutant Ninja Turtles, G.I. Joe.
1: WWF ones? With Hulk Hogan.
0: Yeah, I did. Yeah, the stretchy ones.
1: Yeah, and there was the little ring and they ran back.
0: I never had the ring.
1: Yeah, my neighbour had the ring. I didn't have the ring.
0: Cabbage Patch Dolls were huge. Care Bears, of course, My Little Pony. But these are the toys that were sold in the 80s that are too dangerous nowadays.
1: Okay.
0: And it makes sense.
1: Can I just preface this whole chat? You know how they future-proof every playground to make them safe.
0: Mm-hmm.
1: But there's literally nothing more dangerous than a child on a swing.
0: Oh, yeah.
1: So, like, they seem to just ignore that. Just like, nah, it's been around a long time. People are pretty good with it now.
0: Right, think about these ones. Lawn darts. Lawn darts were giant, pointy metal darts that were designed to be thrown in the air at a target on the ground. It's like a mini javelin they throw in their backyard. Lawn darts.
1: That's so good.
0: Osh gets involved now. No. Actually, you impale someone. Here's the thing. It wasn't banned until a few deaths. They banned them in the States in 1988. There's a few deaths. You can't buy them in America anymore.
1: Okay.
0: You can buy the little ones in New Zealand, but I think they're magnets now.
1: Yeah.
0: You put the mat out and they're magnets. So certainly no dart.
1: Just had a spear back in the day.
0: We did, that's right. Do you remember this? There was a TV ad for it as well. Skip it.
2: Hey now kids, come gather around. See what you skipped in the town. So skip it, skip it. Do run, do jump, do hop.

0: It was like a little ball that was like swinging around your legs.
1: Remember that?
0: Yeah. One ankle in, the other ankle out.
1: Is that dangerous?
0: Very dangerous. Got an upgrade in the form of a digital counter in the late 80s, but that added a whole new competitive element, and which led to a spike in sprains and falls. People were falling over this damn thing.
2: So just trying to rip data out of
0: it. Just trying to rip the data out of it. That's when we knew the problem was going to happen. Now we've got, you know, smartphones and smartwatches that do the same thing to us. Yeah. So skip it. Too dangerous nowadays. And this, you have to agree with this. Metal slides in jungle gyms. Like, they were heat traps on sunny days. A metal slide would burn you on the way down.
1: Yeah, but that was an intelligence test. If you failed that, you got a burn on the ass. You know?
0: That's what society's missing, eh?
1: Yeah.
0: A burn on the bum.
1: It is.
0: That's right. Sharp, rusted edges often lead to puncture wounds, cuts, and falls from unsafe heights as well.
1: Yeah.
0: But again, if you're that dumb to go and play something that's obviously jagged right there, you're playing with a knife.
1: Yeah.
0: And burning yourself. I agree.
1: Yeah.
0: You can't blame that on the parents.
1: You can't. Ah, the good old days.
0: Breathe. It's Faith Hill. This is Coast. I can feel.

0: This is College to Feel Good Breakfast with Tony, Jason, Sam, Friday morning into the weekend. And if you ever miss something on the show or you want to hear something again, we've got this thing. It's a daily podcast called the Catch Up Podcast. So if you text podcast to 2699, I'll text you back and help you get it. But our producer, Rosie, has plucked out some of the things that Sam and I have said this week. Some of the things she thinks we need to revisit. A couple of things I don't think need to be seen on the radio again.
1: Some things don't need to be replayed, but here we are.
0: Yeah, exactly. We're going to do that in just a few minutes from now.
1: Who's the IT person in your wider family?
0: Oh, my wife, Louise.
1: So for instance, if your mum was to have a computer glitch, Louise on the phone, or would it be you? Would you step in as the son?
0: No, not at all. I'd say to mum, you need to talk to Louise about this.
1: Yeah, see, I love that you've got someone in your wider family that can do that, because I am not an IT person, but I look at my wider family, and it's me. You know what I mean?
0: Like,
1: there is no one else. So yeah. I got this message from my mum. My computer mouse is frozen on my screen, and it's charged. How do I fix it, please? I'm like,
0: a sticky, not moving mouse.
1: Wrong person, but here we go. IT Sam steps in.
0: Sure.
1: It's not the mouse. It's the processor. You need to reset the computer. Probably a long press on the off button. Actually, before you do that, click on the Apple logo on the top left corner. In the drop-down menu, click the Force Quit. And when you do, it will show you the programs that aren't responding. Force quit the one that isn't.
0: But I'm thinking to myself, if I was your mum, I can't move my mouse to click on anything. Was that what she said?
1: I can't move my arrow.
0: Yeah, that's right.
1: I'm like, damn it. I'm like, okay, where do you go to from there? When, like, nothing else?

0: I have no idea what to do. What do you think my response was?
1: I don't know.
0: Turn it off. Turn it on.
1: Yeah, of course.
0: Yeah. If you've been running it on, I follow up with this. If you've been running like I'm an expert. If yes. you've been running it on standby and not powering it down for a long time, sometimes it needs a reset. Probably have switched it back on, but I'd done that. Maybe I should switch it off at the wall. Is it moving now? This is my response. If not, it might be a mouse issue. This is good for me. Is it a battery mouse or a plug-in mouse?
1: Oh, that is good for me.
0: Sometimes they need a clean out underneath to get the stuff out. You can remove the panel, or if it's 100% digital, clean the sensor surface. It's all go, thanks. What fixed it? I turned it off and on.
1: You fit right with the IT team now.
0: Don't call me. Just turn it off and turn it on.
1: CBC. When Smokey sings, it's Coast.

0: Coast. Your Feel Good Breakfast with Tony, Jason, Sam. And today's the one last day. 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So we're on a mission to cure children of leprosy in Papua New Guinea. 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Text CURE to 2699. So every week we say a few things, and sometimes we think, oh, why did that come out of my mouth? And our wonderful producer, Rosie, she grabs hold of those, and she does this every Friday.
1: It's producer Rosie's Rap of the Week. With no Tony here this week, Sam and Jace have been let loose. Sam brought an honesty quiz to the table, which led to Jace revealing his true feelings about a high school teacher.
0: And sure enough, I went home and I called Miss Boss. And it was her phone number. And she answered, and she had no idea what the hell I was doing. And, then the penny dropped. My mates had got her number and put it on my car. And I rang her thinking I was all that.
2: That is just the greatest prank of all time.
0: That's amazing, eh?
2: You didn't, like, look into the handwriting or anything like that?
0: No, I fell for a hook, line, and sinker. I was like, oh, my God, yes!
1: But Sam didn't just get Jace to reveal his secrets. He took his chance to share mine, too.
3: One of the members of our producer team this morning was telling that she used to say she's going to church, didn't she? And she was fraternising with the local stoner.
0: I remember my mum's car when I was learning to drive. I would pick up my girlfriend. We'd park under the bridge at the Parkway River.
3: Yeah, so yeah. Rosie's mum doesn't need to worry here. We have a wide producing team.
0: Huge. It wasn't just Rosie producing us. I mean, could have been anyone in that little booth with Rosie. I was only Rosie in the eyes.
1: Speaking of secrets, Sam went to get his hair transplant update and

0: hinted at what Jace is keeping in his bedroom side table.
1: Where the injection goes in, they put the vibrator next to it, and as the needle goes in, it kind of dissipates the pain. So as opposed to it feeling like a sharp injection,
2: yeah,
1: it really spreads the pain. I just feel like this is a piece of science that everyone kind of needs to know about. So next time you get a blood test, Jace, you can turn up with your dolphin. And you might be better off for it.
2: Thank you.
0: We also might be better off financially for using public transport, but Sam's not too fussed about that.
1: That's why the bus lanes are good, because if you are arriving to work quicker, you know, if you're not sitting in traffic for an hour, you're doing it in 15 minutes,
2: mm-hmm.
1: you just can't argue with that, can you?
3: Yeah, I am a huge fan of the bus for other people, so that the roads are nice and clear for me, so I can stay in my car.
0: So while Sam's been stuck in Auckland traffic, Tony's roaming the streets of Paddy.
4: Look, I have purchased a couple of things, I'm not going to lie. Guys, everyone's dressed to the nines, and I've decided I don't have anywhere near enough accessories. That's what I'll say. I'll bring back presents, I promise.
1: Now you're talking.
2: No, you won't.
0: And with that, it's Rosie's Wrap.
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0: This is Coast, your feel-good breakfast with Tony, Jason, Sam. Tony Street joins us again from Monday. She's flying home from France this weekend. She'll be with some French tales.
1: Oh, I can't wait to find out about this trip. All the details.
0: Have you been to France?
1: I've been to the south of France.
0: I've never been to France.
1: I've been to France, but not seen the Eiffel Tower. Okay. Is that weird?
0: It happens, I suppose.
1: Yeah.
0: So she's with us on Monday. Your chance to win $900 cash on Monday as well with the Chasers.
1: Can I clear that up? I've been to France for 6 hours.
0: Okay, well, that's all right.
1: Haven't really been to France.
0: Take it as the win. Also celebrate Sam's next TV appearance. And we'll tell you what really happened that you won't see on the show.
1: Nah, you don't need to watch
0: it. No, we do. And we're going to hear more of that after 8 on Monday. But also, if you know, this week's been rough. It's Friday. If you just get into the week and going, oh, thank goodness. It's been cold. It's been freezing. There's been a lot going on this week. And there are three legitimate reasons why life feels a little harder than it did, say, 5 years ago. Like, you're not imagining it. There's a legitimate reasons. We're going to make you feel good by telling you this. It's not just you. And be ready to take sides, because more and more men are doing a certain thing at work and women are not impressed.
1: I'm going to do some mansplaining on Monday too.
0: Oh, cool.
1: About the baby brain. So I have read some scientific studies on the way the female brain rewires after a pregnancy and the fact that it's different after the second baby. It is fascinating stuff, and it will explain a lot about yourself.
0: Some mansplaining on Monday. What could possibly go wrong?
1: Everything.
0: Do you want to go to Bryan Adams live in concert? You could win tickets up to 10 with Lorna. She's not too far from now on Coast.
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7: In this update, a former trade minister says Winston Peters' comments about Green MP Lawrence Zunan were untidy. The Chinese embassy has complained to MFAT, while Sir Lockwood Smith says Peters can't pick and choose when he's foreign minister.
8: The dilemma he has now in dealing with Chinese leaders is they know in dealing with him what he thinks of them, their country and their people.
7: Labour's back on top in the battle for voters' confidence, with a new Ipsos survey putting the party ahead on the issues people care most about. Kiwis now rate Labour as the party best placed to tackle the cost of living, health, the economy, housing and unemployment.
9: In May's survey, National lost to Labour on all but the economy. Out of 20 issues this survey, National only beats Labour on crime. Both came out equal on defence and foreign affairs. The Greens won on the environment and climate change, while Te Pāti Māori topped Māori issues.
7: A rainy day fund could be doing more than covering surprises, with new research showing Kiwis who have one feel far more confident about the future. The Retirement Commission's launching a new app to help more people build an emergency fund. And firefighters are staging their 50th strike today, with union members walking off the job for an hour at midday in their ongoing pay dispute with Fire and Emergency.
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7: In sport, New Zealand stay 8th on the Commonwealth Games medal table with 5 gold, 9 silver and 7 bronze. They've added 2 gold, 2 silver and 3 bronze today. To the NRL, the Roosters have smashed the Cowboys 82-12 in Townsville. That's the highest score by a winning team in 91 years. And Waikato's held on to beat Bay of Plenty 38-26 in Hamilton to open rugby's NPC. 2Degrees, proud partner of New Zealand Rugby, backing Black Ferns and building pathways for women and girls in sport.
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80s Coast Kyoto. Lorna Riley with you on your feel-good work day, which started in an interesting way for me. I got breath tested on the way to work, one of those major checkpoints. Of course, I can't see flying colours, but I got a lovely compliment from the policeman who breath tested me, who told me my sunglasses really suited me. So I've started today in a good mood, and I hope you have too. Hold on, because I've got Wilson Phillips coming up in just a moment on Coast.

Coast, feel good 80s with Lorna on your feel good work day. And today is the day that I draw the very lucky winner for our ultimate weekend away to Harvest Hawke's Bay. The festival returning Saturday, November 21st. It's being held in the stunning Tukituki Valley in an olive grove. It really is gorgeous. Celebrating the very best of the region's wine, food, and music. It's just like an all day party. You and a friend could be there with flights for two, thanks to Air New Zealand. We'll put you up at the gorgeous Scenic Hotel in Napier. And of course, you get tickets to Harvest Hawke's Bay as well. If you would like to be in the draw, text HARVEST to 2699. And for all of the details of the event, of course, that's on our website. John Paul Young in just a moment on Coast.

0: most home of your feel-good 80s. Lorna on your feel-good workday. I think most of us at one stage or another have cursed the traffic that we're sitting in without realising that we could actually be the problem. You know when traffic has slowed to a crawl and you're inching forward, you expect to pass a crash, roadworks, a breakdown maybe, but suddenly the road opens up and everyone drives away as if nothing happened. So what caused this? Well, the answer is something called a phantom traffic jam, and it's a traffic wave created entirely by the way people drive, especially braking unnecessarily, because that has a cumulative effect. This isn't just a theory, because they did an experiment in Japan a few years back. They put 22 cars on a circular test track. No junctions, no merges, no obstacles. And they asked the drivers to hold a steady 30 Ks. And within minutes, a jam formed out of nowhere and started circling the track. There was no bottleneck to blame. The traffic was the bottleneck. Tailgating, constant lane changing, getting distracted by something and braking harder or later than necessary. All of these contribute to a phantom traffic jam. So next time you're cursing the traffic, just remember, you're probably part of the problem. Cindy Lauper is next on Coast.
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0: Almost 11, it's Coast with Lorna on your Feel Good Workday, and I've got more Feel Good 80s coming after the news, kicking off with Bruce Springsteen's ironic tribute to his homeland. 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
2: In this update, China's raised concerns after Winston Peters told a Chinese-born Green MP to go back to his own country. The Chinese embassy has contacted MFAT over the remarks, while Peters says he stands by what he said. Meanwhile, as Racing Minister Winston Peters says the new Greyhound Transition Agency is ready to find homes for around 1,400 former racing dogs. It's the last day of greyhound racing, with the industry ban taking effect from tomorrow.
3: We are going to find a home for them. That's the point. That's the commitment we've made, and we're going about it in a very serious way, both here and internationally.
2: Labor says it's been kept in the dark on National's proposed social media ban. Labor's Reuben Davidson claims MPs can read the bill but can't take a copy back to caucus.
4: Once we're able to see the advice that has led to why the bill is as it is currently, then we're in a better position to be able to make a decision about whether we support it or not.
2: And the Opportunity Party has unveiled a 40-person party list ahead of the election.
5: The list is longer than most other minor parties, with the Greens and ACT both heading into the election with fewer than 40 candidates. The party's led by six candidates, including Daniel Ebb, who is a farmer and communications specialist. Party leader Kule Wong says it combines fresh political thinking with substantial real-world experience.
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2: In sport, weightlifter David Lettier has won New Zealand's fifth gold medal in Glasgow. In contrast, the end of an 8-year reign as Commonwealth Games champion for Tom Walsh. He's returned silver in the men's shot put. And former New Zealand captain Stephen Fleming has been confirmed as England's new Test cricket coach. 2Degrees, proud partner of New Zealand Rugby, backing Black Ferns and building pathways for women and girls in sport.
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It was all over for the Eagles, well, at least for 24 years before they reunited. They're next on Coast.

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Lorna on your Feel Good Workday. By the way, if you are listening to Coast at Work, do let me know, because before I leave today, I'm going to be giving one lucky workplace 4 tickets to see Alan Davies live on stage. So text Alan and the name of your workplace to 2699, maybe throw in which town you'd like to see him in, and I could be calling you before 3. Christina Perry from one of the Twilight movies, don't ask me which one, I didn't really watch them, but a great song, is next on Ghost.

0: This is Kaist, your home of Feel Good 80s. It's your Feel Good Workday with Lorna. Now, if your parents always told you to eat your carrots, they might have been onto something, because scientists say the humble carrot, which, by the way, is one of the cheapest veggies in the supermarket, that's another thing going for it, it could be a genuine health superstar. Because a recent study has found eating around 2 medium carrots just 3 times a week boosted levels of carotenoids. That is the natural plant compounds linked to lower risks of heart disease, some cancers, stronger immunity, and even healthier skin. And the best part is you don't need a fancy superfood smoothie or a supplement that costs more than your weekly groceries. Just grab a couple of carrots, because they are packed with beta-carotene and your body converts that into vitamin A. There's fibre, there's antioxidants, and you can just crunch them raw, can't you? Or roast them with dinner, sneak them into a cake. The bright orange veggie that you've been ignoring at the bottom of the vegetable drawer until it goes all wrinkly just might be one of the healthiest bargains that money can buy. Just ask Bugs Bunny. Journey is next on Kaist.
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0: Almost midday. This is Coast with Lorna on your Feel Good Friday. None of the members of Toto had ever been to Africa, but it didn't stop them pinning a huge hit about that continent. And that's going to kick off another hour of your Feel Good 80s after midday, along with former Go-Go Belinda Carlisle and a beautiful song that John Deacon wrote for Queen. Plus, I've got a chance for you to win a brilliant new novel with a little game of pop royalty.
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